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0: Well, baby, I went down and got it for you.

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1: Stella from Alliance, guess what? 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You're our grand prize winner. You're going to Columbus with a hotel stay to see Bruno Mars.
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0: Monday morning, we're getting more finalists for that girls' trip to Columbus to see Megan Maroney live in concert with a hotel stay, and we're taking care of gas. 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
2: 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We hope to see you Thursday, May 14th at 4 p.m. at Tom Benson Hall of Fame Stadium.

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We hope to see you Thursday, May 14th at 4 p.m. at Tom Benson Hall of Fame Stadium for the Seatbelt Challenge. 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

0: Good morning, everybody. How we doing out there? It is Christian Bigglesworth here with you, waking you up one more time on Monday, May 11th, 2026. Yes, I did say Monday.
1: No!
0: But here we are, and as always, I promise you guys, we will get you to your next Friday. The Q92 Morning Show. Hope you had a great weekend. Happy Mother's Day to all the mothers out there. Hopefully you had a great Mother's Day yesterday. We are back here to kick off another work week here. What do we got for you here this morning? 6 o'clock hour, we're giving away a 4-pack of tickets to see the Akron Rubber Ducks. Good for any game at 717 Credit Union Park in Akron. We have that for you. In the 8 o'clock hour, Hot Takes and a Megan Maroney finalist, our new contest, where we are sending someone to Columbus to the Schottenstein Center to see Megan Maroney in concert. We're also throwing in a hotel stay and gas. 9 o'clock hour, more Rubber Ducks tickets. And of course, on the live stream, we'll be also getting a finalist for Megan Maroney. We have all that today. Plus, Mark Johnson be joining the show around 9:15. Looking forward to that. Our phone number is 330-450-9292, and our text line is 330-269-9292. We got you all the way until 10 o'clock. Lauren gets here at 7. Right now it's somber, undressed at 547. It's Q92.

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2: A 17-year-old is in custody after police say shots were fired Friday afternoon outside Summit Mall in Fairlawn. Officers responded around 3 p.m. and arrested the teenager after a short foot chase. Investigators say that the suspect fired two shots into the air during a fight involving other juveniles. Thankfully, no injuries were reported, and the mall was briefly locked down as a precaution. Savannah Guthrie is asking for the public's help in finding her mother, who has been missing for over 3 months now. In an emotional Mother's Day social media post, Guthrie said her family will never stop looking for 84-year-old Nancy Guthrie, who disappeared in February near Tucson, Arizona. Authorities say that the case is being investigated as a possible abduction, and anyone with information is urged to contact the FBI. The Ohio Department of Transportation is warning the public not to rely on artificial intelligence for accurate road information. ODOT's Cleveland District says platforms like ChatGPT and Google AI have been giving residents incorrect answers about which roads the agency maintains. ODOT says confusion often happens because cities, not the state, handle many roads within municipalities. With your latest Q92 news, I'm Jordan Miller.
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Right here on today's Hit Music, it is Q92. Christian here with you. 330-450-9292 is the phone number, the text line. 330-269-9292. This hour, going to hit that cue to call at any point in time, because I'm going to give away a four-pack of tickets to see the Akron Rubber Ducks at 717 Credit Union Park in Akron. Good for any home game this season. When you hear the cue to call, be caller number 10. We'll hook you up with that. What do we got else for you here? There's a lot going on. Let me see. 8 o'clock hour. Megan Maroney, finalist. That's where we're sending a listener to Columbus to see Megan Maroney at the Shot with a hotel stay and gas on Friday, May 29th. In the 8 o'clock hour, listen for the cue to call there. We also have hot takes in the 8 o'clock hour. 9 o'clock hour, another finalist for Megan Maroney on the live stream. Rubber Ducks tickets again. And Mark Johnson joins us from Channel 3 News. All that coming on. Let's go to the text line for the first time this morning. Bobby the Kimball Trash Man checking in. First one in the door. Bobby, good morning. Good morning, Christian. Mr. Kim Bolton checking in. Happy Monday. Thank you, Mr. Kim Bolton. Good morning, Christian. Lunch Lady checking in. Bosco Sticks with Marinara Sauce. Have an awesome day. There you go. Good morning, Christian. All the early risers. Tim the Trash Man's checking in. Tim, how we doing, buddy? Good morning, Christian, all the early risers. Nurse from Denison's checking in. Have a great Monday. Thank you, Nurse from Denison. Good morning, Christian, all my fellow early morning risers. Took a really bad fall on Thursday. This will be a tough recovery. Fire putter outer chick checking in. Well, I'm sorry to hear that. A bad fall, that's not good. And good luck on the recovery. Keep us posted. We're all sending you positive thoughts. Hopefully you get healthy real soon. Keep the text coming. Want to hear from all you guys this morning. Always love hearing from you guys. Again, the text line, 330-269-9292. It's One Republic, Need Your Love at 609. It's Q92.

0: Rihanna Disturbia right here on Today's Music. It is Q92, 19 minutes after 6. We got a forecast coming up from Mark Johnson. First one of the day on Q92.
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0: Stella from Alliance, guess what? We got some great news for you. We're calling you for a purpose. You're our grand prize winner. You're going to Columbus with a hotel stay to see Bruno Mars.
2: Oh my goodness, I have no words because I've never won anything. 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
2: All right, good wake up to a little bit of frost for your Monday morning. Otherwise, it's going to be a sunny day. We're going to warm you up to 60 degrees. Not bad. Overnight, more scattered frost after midnight. Clear and starry, our low 36. From the 3 News Weather Center, I'm Mark Johnson.
3: Thank you, Mark. It is 623. It is currently, let me see here, 37 degrees in Canton. It's Ella Langley right now in Choosing Texas on Q.
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1: Benson Boone and Beautiful Things right here on Today's Hit Music. It's Q92. It's 6:30, and we got a look at sports coming up right after Bruno Mars and Risk It All on Q92.

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1: The Guardians lost to the Twins yesterday by a score of 5-4. The Guardians' record is now 21-21 on the season. They're in first place by a game in the AL Central. Next up, they'll start a home series tonight against the Angels at home. 6:10 is first pitch. Joey Cantillo will be on the mound for the Guardians. The Akron Rubber Ducks lost to Richmond yesterday by a score of 6-0. The Rubber Ducks are now 17-16 on the season. They're off before returning home to start a series with Chesapeake tomorrow night, 6:35 p.m. over at 717 Credit Union Park in Quakron. NBA playoffs yesterday, the Knicks beat the Sixers 144-114. The Knicks win the series 4-0. They move on to the Eastern Conference Finals. And yesterday, the Timberwolves beat the Spurs 114-109. That series is tied at 2 games apiece. NBA playoff games tonight, the Cavaliers back in action. Game 4 of their matchup with the Pistons. Tip-off is 8 o'clock on NBC and Peacock. Detroit leads the series right now 2-1. And at 10:30 tonight on Amazon Prime, the Thunder and Lakers go at it. Game 4 of that series, the Thunder up 3-0 there. And NHL playoffs last night, the Canadiens beat the Sabres 6-2. Montreal up 2-1 in that series. And the Ducks beat Las Vegas 4-3. That series tied at 2 games apiece. NHL hockey playoffs tonight, the Wild and the Avalanche at 8 o'clock on ESPN. Colorado up in that series 2-1. That's a look at sports right here on today's Hit Music, Q92.
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7: The hosts just feel like my buddies, you know? They're just always making me laugh.
1: :38 right here on today's Hit Music. It is Q92. Back to the text line. Good morning, Christian. All the early risers, social worker girl checked in. Hope everyone had a magnificent Monday.

day and have the day you deserve, of course. Good morning, Christian, all the early risers, highway guys checking in. Have a happy Monday, everybody. Highway guy, good to hear from you. Be safe out there. Good morning, Christian, and all the early risers. Carpenter Jim is doing a Monday check-in. Carpenter Jim, good to hear from you. Glad you are with us. Let me see here. Marathon Man checking in. It's Cleveland Marathon Week. Here we go. Good luck, Marathon Man. The Cleveland Marathon coming up. I think you might have some good weather for that. Good morning. Happy Monday. Big D's wifey checking in. Big D's wifey, glad you're with us as well. Thank you for having us on this morning. We are about 20 minutes away from the 7 o'clock hour, but still to come this hour, I'm going to be hitting that cue to call and giving away a 4-pack of tickets to see the Akron Rubber Ducks at 717 Credit Union Park in Akron. When you hear the cue to call, be caller number 10. The tickets are good for any home game this season. They're home this week, as a matter of fact. Right now, it's Somber and Homewrecker at 6:39 on Q92.

0: Sean Paul, temperature right here on today's Music Q 92. All right, giving away a four-pack of tickets to see the Akron Rubber Ducks. 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You could go this week and check out an Akron Rubber Ducks game. 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If you are caller number 10, a four-pack of tickets to see the Akron Rubber Ducks is yours here on Q92.
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10: Sunny skies through your Monday. We'll go with a high near 60, dry and quiet degrees. Overnight tonight, more scattered frost possible after 4 a.m. A clear and starry sky on the way, staying dry. Our low in the middle 30s.

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1: Thank you, Mark. It's 6:53, currently 36 degrees, sunny skies out there in Canton. It's Taylor Swift and the Fate of Ophelia on Q.
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2: Authorities in Summit County investigated a bomb threat Saturday afternoon at the Akron General Health and Wellness Center in Stowe. Law enforcement confirmed the threat at the medical office on Allen Road. A Cleveland Clinic spokesperson says all patients and caregivers were safe and the building was cleared. Police have not released any additional details. A 17-year-old is in custody after police say shots were fired Friday afternoon outside Summit Mall in Fairlawn. Officers responded around 3 p.m. and arrested the teenager after a short foot chase. Investigators say that the suspect fired two shots into the air during a fight involving other juveniles. Thankfully, no injuries were reported, and the mall was briefly locked down as a precaution. A Salem Township woman has pleaded not guilty to multiple animal cruelty charges tied to the deaths of five horses at the former Pure Gold Stables. Prosecutors say at least four horses were deprived of food and water. Skeletal remains were discovered last October. A pretrial hearing is set for August. With the latest Q92 news, I'm Jordan Miller. 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

0: 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We appreciate you guys. The phone number is 330-450-9292. And our text line, 330-269-9292. Coming up today, 8 o'clock hour, Megan Maroney finalist. Chance to see her in Columbus with a hotel stay and gas taken care of. When you hear the cue to call, be caller number 10 in the 8 o'clock hour. We will also be getting a finalist for this contest on the live stream that's launching right now. And all you got to do for that is head on over and click the like button. And after you click the like button, what should we put in the comments section today, Lauren?
1: Let's do... just do a pink heart.
0: Pink heart. Put the pink heart in the comments section for Megan Maroney. And we'll pick one of you at the end of the 9 o'clock hour and make you a finalist. Also, at 8 o'clock hour, Q92 hot takes, as always. I've definitely got one for you today. 9 o'clock hour, 9:15, Mark Johnson joins us as well. And in the 9 o'clock hour, another pair. 4-pack of tickets, to be clear, for any home game to see the Akron Rubber Ducks this coming season. You could use them this week. They're actually home this week. They've been gone for a while, but they're actually home starting tomorrow night if you wanted to. But they're good all season long. Great night out in Akron. Something to do this summer. So we have another 4-pack of tickets for the Rubber Ducks to give away. Again, hope all the moms out there, hope you all had a great Mother's Day. We're all back to work today. Woke up today and I went, damn it. That was a quick weekend.
1: Right?
0: That was a super quick weekend.
1: Yeah.
0: Like I blinked and it was over. But I did enjoy more sunlight coming to work today. We're entering my favorite time of year. Whereas I'm getting closer to work, the daylight's starting to get a little more and more. Today, I was like, wow, that is noticeable.
1: Mm-hmm.
0: So you got to have full sunlight now when you're leaving for work.
1: Pretty much.
0: Yeah. Yeah. By the time I get here now, it's dawn's kind of breaking. It's not like that little tiny glimmer. It's kind of breaking.
1: Yeah.
0: Like, wow. It's really fun to see. So that I'm happy about. We'll talk to Mark about the weather this week. I think we're almost there. I think we're almost there, everybody.
1: Let's hope.
0: So we have that for you. And we're just glad you're with us. A couple quick texts. Good morning, everyone. Trucker Luke checking in. Have a good day. Trucker Luke, be safe out there. Good morning, Soapbox Derby Grandma saying hello on the text line. Good morning, guys. Marsh checking in. Have an awesome day. Thank you, all you guys, for checking in. 707. Lauren, did you have a great Mother's Day?
1: I actually had a fabulous Mother's Day, yeah.
0: What'd you do?
1: Well, I woke up at 4:20 yesterday morning.
0: Oh, wake and bake, huh?
1: So I got up, I cleaned the house while everybody was still asleep. And then once my husband got up and everything, he was like, well, the kids, I told them they're not allowed to like oversleep today. I'm like, oh, okay. So we waited till like 10:15 and they still weren't up.
0: Okay.
1: So we went to Greens and Things in North Canton and got, some gifts for our parents. And, I dropped it off to my mom, her gift. And then we came home and they were up by then and they, had started making breakfast, so they made breakfast on the Blackstone.
0: Mm-hmm.
1: Then they gave me their gifts, and I don't know, we did a bunch of stuff yesterday. Like, I got every single one of my flowers potted and out

0: placed around the yard, which was no small feat. It took about an hour and a half of the kids helping.
1: All right.
0: Something to the effect of 20-some pots.
1: A lot of pots?
0: Yep. Got all the flowers in the ground that I had bought, and then I made the kids play Scrabble with me because it's my favorite game.
1: Oh.
0: Well, Scrabble and Scattergories.
1: Oh, okay.
0: Yeah.
1: Okay, I'm more of a Monopoly guy or Clue.
0: Yeah.
1: Love me some Clue.
0: Well, over the weekend, I got myself a new Scrabble board that rotates. I've always seen it. Like, it was on Made in Manhattan, the movie.
1: I don't know.
0: Jennifer Lopez plays Scrabble with her dad at the senior center. Anyhow.
1: Oh, McConaughey.
0: Yeah. And the board rotates. Yeah. Like, because that's how he asked her to marry him.
1: I didn't notice that.
0: Yeah. I've seen that movie a ridiculous amount of times. And then we ended.
1: Wait, I'm getting confused. I'm thinking.
0: How to Lose a Guy in 10 Days.
1: No. No, the one where he's a doctor.
0: Oh, Dr. Steve.
1: I was thinking of that movie. I'm not Made in Manhattan.
0: Oh my gosh, what is that one called? And she doesn't eat the brown. Oh, she only eats the brown M&Ms because they're already brown.
1: That's a great one there.
0: Yeah, it is a good one.
1: Oh, perfect that she got up with 420 and played with pots. Yeah, well, no, it does kind of check out, doesn't it?
0: Oh, stop. But no, we had L Camps for dinner last night, so it was great.
1: L Camps.
0: Yep.
1: There you go. That's good.
0: Very good day.
1: That's good. And all the mothers, man. Hope you guys had an amazing Mother's Day. Hope it was a lot of fun. Hope you enjoyed yourselves. A little day for the moms out there. The wedding planner. Thank you, text line. That's what
0: it was. Duh.
1: That's what I was thinking. The wedding planner. Good movie. I like that movie a lot, actually. I thought J-Lo was cute in that. Matthew McConaughey was Matthew McConaughey. Yeah.
0: She's like, those who can't wed, plan.
1: She was a good wedding planner. She really, really was. Until she fell in love with one of the grooms-to-be. Which happens, right?
0: Dr. Steve.
1: Remember, she fell in love with Dr. Steve.
0: She was in the pediatric hospital because he was a pediatric doctor.
1: Because she almost got drilled by the garbage canister.
0: The dumpster. Right?
1: The dumpster came flying at her.
0: Yeah, and her heel got stuck.
1: Like it does.
0: Yeah.
1: Good movie, though. I don't care. That's a good romantic comedy. I didn't mind that one. I don't know what my favorite is, but that's up there.
0: I know, and she called herself a poor man's Wendy, like, in the movie, because Wendy is who her ex left her for, and then they ran into her at the flower market, and she's pregnant, blah, blah, blah.
1: Yeah.
0: Jennifer Lopez, though. You think she'd ever... Yeah. You see my point?
1: Yeah, no. I never get the guy. I think you do.
0: She is stunning in that movie.
1: I think you do. No, she's beautiful. Still beautiful.
0: Yeah.
1: Good morning, Q92. Hopefully you guys had a nice week, and I don't know if there's something wrong with her mic. When she talks, it's static.
0: Yeah, it's really bad.
1: Our headphones aren't even working right now.
0: That's right. And I've had a couple, messages on Facebook about, sounds like it's coming out of one speaker in your car, and it is. We've got a problem, apparently.
1: Yeah. We've told people.
0: Oh, it's back.
1: Nope, it went away again. Never mind. See, you had to mention it. We were almost fixed. So maybe our engineer... We'll fix it.
0: Maybe.
1: Is he in today?
0: I don't think so.
1: No, I don't think he is either. It's 7:11. Good morning, everybody. It's Olivia Dean. So easy to fall in love on Q.

0: me.
1: Olivia Dean, So Easy to Fall in Love, right here on Today's Hit Music. It is Q92. We got a forecast coming up from Mark Johnson right here on Q.
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5: Sunny skies and mild highs today. Not extremely warm, but 60 degrees isn't bad. We'll take that. Overnight, clear and starry skies. Could be a little frost towards sunrise in some spots. Our low, 36 degrees. I am Mark J. Weather from 3 News.
7: Thanks, Mark. 717 on your Monday morning sunshine, 39 in Canton.
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1: Because they're just good. Their music is just good, man.
2: 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It is Q92. 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Appreciate you guys streaming us or watching along. Good morning to you. Welcome to your Monday. Again, hope you guys all had a good Mother's Day weekend here. Well, before you know it, we're getting close to Memorial Day weekend. You kidding me?
3: I know. It's going to be here before we know it.
2: That's a Monday off for us.
3: I know. Thank God.
2: You know that? That's our first one of the year.
3: I know.
2: Since January 1st.
3: Yep.
2: Oh. It'll
3: be nice.
2: It's going to be real nice. Looking forward to that. And then, man, the end of a couple weeks, I'm going to Savannah.
3: Yep.
2: Just saw everyone. It's on all the news things that Akron Canton just restarted their
3: direct flight
2: to Savannah. Yeah.
3: Yep.
2: Yep.
3: Yeah, but that, I feel like that imposes a whole new set of problems, because then you have to like rent a car and make sure that it can accommodate you and your family. And
2: my friend of mine, Chad, was trolling me viciously. We were drinking, and he was just viciously laughing at me.
3: Yeah.
2: Because he goes there sometimes. He's like, you're going to drive. He's like, 12 hours in a car, hour and a half. I don't like flying.
3: I know.
2: I'm like, and I like having my car. He goes, yeah, you could never rent a car down there, right? He's like, so you could never rent a car to have for the week. I'm like, okay.
3: There's things that can happen, though, even with a rental.
2: I
3: was like,
2: man, I just don't like flying. Grant you, would that be a quick flight? It would.
3: Yeah.
2: Would that be probably easier than if I took a flight across the country? Yes. Because that flight is, honestly, I don't even think it's 2 hours.
3: Mm-hmm.
2: Yeah, I like seeing the country a little bit.
3: I don't mind driving.
2: I'm a sissy.
3: They say it's an Ohio thing, though.
2: I own that fear of flying. I own it. I have a fear of flying. I know at some point I'll have to give in. Not this year. But I know at some, like, when we, if we ever take Jim, and I'm sure we want to Disney, I'm going to have to give in. Yeah. We're not going to drive to Orlando, Florida.
3: You could just split it into 2 days.
2: You could.
3: I know people that have done it.
2: I know people that my brother.

0: Her mother-in-law drove to Florida. Mm-hmm. She's in her 70s.
1: She loves driving.
2: My best friend's parents drive back and forth. They have a house in the Villages.
0: And they drive.
2: Yes.
0: Man, it's weird to like driving that much. And there are just some people that really do. I feel like my dad really liked driving. I felt like he really enjoyed driving. Yeah. I don't.
2: Tony doesn't mind it.
0: I don't want to, you know what I mean? Like, mm-hmm. when we drive, we're all taking turns.
2: You don't like driving around town, let alone on that, so it doesn't surprise me.
0: I don't like
2: me.
0: Driving in Cleveland. I'm like, this traffic's crazy. I'm just now getting used to it a little bit. But I don't know how you guys that really and truly enjoy driving can just sit behind the wheel for like 10 hours and just, our boss does it.
2: We have family in Florida that drives to Texas to see their son and has driven to Colorado from Florida.
0: And they drive.
2: To see their other son, yeah.
0: They'll just get in the car and head to Texas.
2: Yep.
0: That is insane. A text message. We drive to Orlando yearly all the way through. Just gas, food, and stretching breaks. Man, what is that drive like?
2: We've made it to South Carolina.
0: And you don't stop?
2: We've made it to South Carolina with technically two stops, but really one. Only because the other one was literally just for gas. No one peed.
0: Yeah, I don't really. To me, the South Carolina one, I don't think. The Ocean City, Maryland one isn't too bad to me. Mm-mm. Other than I don't like driving through the hills of.
2: No, we know.
0: You know how I feel.
2: West Virginia Christian Hill. Has hit this.
0: I lose my equilibrium, goes away. I feel like I'm going to drive us right off a cliff. It's crazy. I don't know how people do that, man.
2: That and you won't gas up in their state.
0: Well, no, we all know about that. It is hell. That's what it's like, but doable. The drive to Orlando. It is hell, but doable. I mean, listen, I do think for Orlando, at that point, I'll be like, all right, listen, if I get on a flight and something goes bad, I'm with my family. I go with my family.
2: That's right.
0: And we were trying to go to the happiest place on earth, I was told. So, I mean, how can you regret that? Savannah, I'd be like, Savannah, really? You know what I mean?
2: Yeah.
0: What were you doing? I was taking the, we were going to the happiest place on earth. Fate called.
2: Listen. I know somebody who took their entire family to Florida and ended up, unfortunately, passing away there.
0: Not on the plane. There. No.
2: At Disney World.
0: Well, that would make it no longer the happiest place on earth.
2: Right.
0: Jesus.
2: I know. It was awful.
0: Yeah. Now it's time to say goodbye, huh? Good Lord. That's crazy. In the park?
2: In the hotel in the park, yeah.
0: I work in quality control for a turbine manufacturer, and I've never flown. May never at this point.
2: I feel like everybody should at least once, so you can decide whether or not it's for you.
0: I have. When I tell you the anxiety cannot be measured that I had in my soul, that never went away, never subsided. I was never like, okay, I'm cool now.
2: I'm okay if I get a couple drinks in.
0: I tried a couple.
2: Then turbulence turns into, whoo, like.
0: We've been driving to Hilton Head for 25 years. It's no big deal, but Orlando, on the other hand, someone says in the text line. Yeah, look, I think the Carolinas are doable. I think the East Coast, as far as like Ocean City and those, I think those, Delaware, if you're going to Rehoboth, I think that's fine.
2: I think if you do Orlando the drive, you almost have to split it into 2 days.
0: And that'd be cool. Make it another, maybe stop somewhere else
2: right,
0: cool.
2: That you've wanted to go. That's just like a quick pop in, whatever.
0: Yeah. Get a hotel and just chill. Get up again, knock it out. I'd like to. Boy, I wonder if I could talk her into that. Probably not. Another text message. The drive to Orlando sucks. I've done it twice and will do it again. I always prefer to fly Breeze. And they come in and out of Canton, Akron all the time, right?
2: Mm-hmm.
0: So I didn't know the Savannah flight went away and came back. I kind of thought it was always at the Akron.
2: Yeah, I mean, I'm not using that flight very often, so I haven't been keeping track of it. But I did hear that they just brought it
0: back. I saw the article. They had a big old like display in the airport, like celebrating that it's back. Yeah. But the other weird thing is it's only Tuesdays and Thursdays.
2: Well, that's common. It'll be cheaper, though.
0: It will be cheaper, but that's an odd. Like, what are we going to do? Leave on a Tuesday?
2: Yeah, why not?
0: Come back on the following Tuesday?
2: Sure. Everything else will be cheaper. You couldn't do that in the summer months, though, because most rentals are Saturday or Sunday
0: to Sunday.
2: That's
0: the thing. We have rentals.
2: You would have to, like, get something that would let you go, like, Tuesday through Sunday.
0: Yeah. Yeah. So, I don't. But, yeah, in case you're wondering, any Savannah fans out there,

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1: The Guardians lost to the Twins yesterday by a score of 5-4. The Guardians' record is now 21-21 on the season. They're in first place by a game in the AL Central. Next up, they'll start a home series tonight against the Angels at home.

0: NBA playoff games tonight. The Cavaliers back in action. Game four of their matchup with the Pistons. Tip-off is 8 o'clock on NBC and Peacock. Detroit leads the series right now 2-1. And at 10:30 tonight on Amazon Prime, the Thunder and Lakers go at it. Game four of that series. The Thunder up 3-0 there. In NHL playoffs last night, the Canadiens beat the Sabres 6-2. Montreal up 2-1 in that series. And the Ducks beat Las Vegas 4-3. That series tied at 2-2. NHL hockey playoffs tonight, the Wild and the Avalanche at 8 o'clock on ESPN. Colorado up in that series 2-1. That's a look at sports right here on today's Hit Music, Q92.
1: Hey, it's Nicolina, your midday diva. 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
0: 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It's Q92. Good morning on the text line. Happy second to last Monday of the school year from Green Mobile Bus 30. I hope you guys have a great day. Go Bulldogs. Y'all got 2 Mondays left?
9: Yeah, like,
0: even, yeah, I guess so.
9: Even the week of, the week after Memorial Day weekend, like, my kid just has exams. That's it.
0: Crazy.
9: They're like, yep. It's not even like regular school. You just go for your exam.
0: Gianna's home now.
9: Yeah.
0: First weekend with 4 cars in my driveway.
9: Mm-hmm. Our neighbor's kid came home from Kent.
0: Yeah.
9: For the weekend.
0: Yeah, 4 cars in the driveway is annoying.
9: I know. We have 2 and have to back out on one side of the driveway.
0: The only rule. And I've been telling people this, and I feel like we're just not, it's not, what was that famous clip of Justin Bieber? It's not clocking to you.
9: Mm-hmm.
0: I leave at like 4:30 in the morning. There is no, Monday through Thursday, it's really unwise to block me in. Why would you think, oh, he'll be fine, he'll just float over my car to go to work. Like, what?
9: Well,
0: you know what I mean?
9: Where do you put your car, up by the house? Mm-hmm.
0: I park usually wherever I can park.
9: So it differs. Like, you
0: it
9: don't
0: depends
9: have
0: on who's home.
9: Okay.
0: Yeah, because, you know, if Jamie's at work, my mom's always home, but now Gianna's going to be home, although she's working, but she doesn't work until like Friday.

0: keep telling everybody. And my mom's the worst offender. I'm like, are you going somewhere else again today when she'll come home in the afternoon? Mm-hmm. No. I'm like, okay. Why would you park behind me? I leave it. Oh, yeah, yeah. Well, yeah, we can move it later. You mean I'll move it later? Is that what you know what
1: That's
0: I mean?
1: What she means.
0: Yeah.
1: Yeah.
0: Like, I might just start parking at the end of it and make people go around me. Like, at the very end of the driveway.
1: That'd be funny, actually.
0: Just start parking at the very
1: bottom. Do it!
0: Like,
1: oh, you don't have to worry about it.
0: Like, just let's not block me in, everybody. Mm-hmm. Let's not block me in. But yeah, a lot of colleges are done. High school's getting ready. My niece graduates Saturday. Happy Monday from Trapper Hoops, Carrollton Elementary. Happy Monday, guys. Happy Monday. You guys got to be winding it down, too. Whew. I know what's winding down because I've been contacting all the athletic directors before they leave for the summer.
1: Well, that's wise.
0: Being like, hey, here's when we're coming this fall. Mm-hmm. Like, don't want to wait till August to give you that. Don't you take that so you can't be like, I didn't know you were coming. Oh, yes, you did. I have a paper trail. Oh, man, oh, man, oh, man. I saw a really dumb dating thing on our prep site today.
1: Okay.
0: Sometimes we take some of these TikTok people a little too seriously.
1: Sometimes they take themselves too seriously.
0: This dating expert said there's a new test that a woman puts you in, and it's called the hold my purse test.
1: God, okay.
0: He said most men don't realize that this is a test when a woman does this. I don't even believe this. I really don't even believe this. He said by holding a woman's purse, she'll lose attraction for him. He said men who should say this, he said men should say this when a woman asks him to hold her purse. No, I'm not a purse holder. You can put it on the table over there. He said this shows that the guy isn't looking for her approval and that the guy won't accept her emasculating him.
1: Emasculating?
0: Does it just hold my purse? Now yeah. Listen, is it like, yeah, but do I really care?
1: I mean,
0: no,
1: I've
0: I don't
1: had Tony
0: really care.
1: Do it, like, especially if I have to go into the restroom and pee and like I can't put it across, like if it's not a crossbody.
0: Yeah.
1: I'll be like, hold this for 2 seconds just because I don't want to lug it in the bathroom with me.
0: And I don't think it was ever a test of Tony's love and devotion.
1: No. Actually, it would have backfired sorely if he would have given me a hard time about it.
0: What?
1: Then it would have been a test of love and devotion, but on my end.
0: If he just said, no, I'm not holding your purse.
1: We're like, what?
0: I'm not a purse.
1: Yeah, you are.
0: So, gentlemen, you tell those women, I am not a purse holder. If you do that, she'll know you're not you're an alpha man.
1: I mean, he didn't hold it like a woman. He just held it. You know what I mean? Like, or sat it on like a bench if there was something right next to him to watch it.
0: Listen, I've bought Jamie women things before. I've never even thought to. I don't care.
1: Ooh, Tony had he struggled with that a long time ago. Now I don't think he'd care as much. No. I think what got him over that was when I had kids. Yeah. I was like, I am not going to the store, so you're gonna have to go
0: she's
1: get that.
0: Not on the regular, asked me to do that, but there's times maybe she's at like was at home and couldn't
1: like,
0: leave
1: I need them.
0: And was yeah and something where she couldn't leave herself and asked me to you know even said like I hate to ask you but I'm like yeah that's fine. Apparently, guys, it's all been a test all this time. When they say "hold my purse," they want to see if you're a man or not. If you're an alpha, a beta would hold that purse. That makes me a beta. Apparently, I'm a purse holder. Question for Christian: what's your? What, oh, Jesus Christ! good morning, Christian and Lauren.
1: I don't have the text line open, so I don't know what that.
0: Little Big Norm checking in. A real man would hold a purse, go to the store, get his woman. Her feminine products, it shouldn't bother a man to do those things. To hold a purse? Listen, I didn't know it was a test. I passed that test before, it never got me anywhere.
1: That's what I was going to say. I mean, it's a dumb test. It's a dumb
0: you
1: test.
0: You don't think? Was there any real tests that you gave Tony?
1: I don't think so.
0: Like, I'm going to see if, I'm going to see how he reacts to this. I need to know what he'll do in this situation. I don't think girls really do that.
1: I don't think so.
0: Normal girls really do tests per se.
1: No, unless
0: they might,
1: really
0: things
1: petty.
0: Might happen in life and they figure things out.
1: I mean, sometimes I'll do things just to see what his reaction's going to be. Like, I'll say something very outlandish that we should do or whatever. Like, knowing full and well, like, waiting for it. You know what I mean? How he's going to respond.
0: But you've never done,
1: but
0: like,
1: a test.
0: Prove your love test or loyalty test or...
1: No.
0: Nothing like... Yeah, I don't think that stuff happens in real life. Never have. But, gentlemen, just so you know, next time your girl asks you to hold a purse... Might be a test.
1: You might want to grab the purse.
0: And if you want to be a man's man, if you want to be a man's man, what you're supposed to say is, no, I'm not a person.

0: purse holder.
1: And then see where that gets you.
0: It'd be a fun social experiment if you guys want to do it and let me know how it goes.
1: Mm-hmm.
0: I mean, it all hinges on her asking you to hold her purse.
1: Right. We'll decide then if this is a dumb test or not.
0: Yeah. I like to put these things into motion. You know, just text Jamie that right now. No, I'm not I'm not a purse holder.
1: You need to wait for the moment to...
0: Don't be purse holders, guys. It's Benson Boone, Mystical Magical on Q92.

0: Benson Boone, Mystical Magical, right here on Today's Hit Music. 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Hot takes and your first opportunity to become a finalist for Mega Maroney in Columbus with a hotel stay and gas. It's all coming up on Q.
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10: Q92. All right, good. Wake up to a little bit of frost for your Monday morning. Otherwise, it's going to be a sunny day. We're going to warm you up to 60 degrees. Not bad. Overnight, more scattered frost after midnight. Clear and starry, our low 36. From the 3 News Weather Center, I'm Mark Johnson.
11: Thanks, Mark Johnson. 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Sunshine out there. It's 41 in Canton.
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0: Hozier, Too Sweet, right here on today's Hit Music, Q92 755. Good morning. Will you shout out Carson sitting here waiting on the school bus? Carson, good morning, sir, waiting on that bus. Only a couple more bus rides, right?
1: Well, more than a couple, but yeah, not too many more.
0: Yeah, we're coming down the home stretch, buddy.
1: Yep.
0: So have a great day at school. Appreciate you. Random fact of the day from Random Fact Guy. Pepsi gets its name from pepsin, the digestive enzyme found in such products as Pepsit AC. The inventor of the Pepsi drink, Caleb Bradham, believed it was a healthy drink that helped with digestion. He was wrong, but I sure do love. I got to tell you, folks, I'm Pepsi over Coke, and I know that's probably, you know, Coke's Coke. But
1: I like them both, but I do prefer Coke.
0: I'll drink a Coke. No, I'm never like, oh no, I don't want Coke. But if you're putting both in front of me and they're ice cold,
1: you're gonna pick a Pepsi.
0: I'm probably gonna grab me that Pepsi.
1: What about RC Cola? How do you feel about RC Cola?
0: Royal Crown Cola. It. You know what? It ain't bad. It ain't bad.
1: It's still around, believe it or not.
0: There's a lot of things that are still around. You're like, what?
1: Yeah.
0: Someone texted, we were talking about last segment. I find a man who will open a car door, pump her gas, and open doors at establishments so sexy.
1: I mean, like,
0: pump her gas.
1: Everybody has their preference. I mean, I find it irritating.
0: Okay, you can have your opinion.
1: I know. Like, it's okay. Like, on a date night, if he grabs the door for me first, that's one thing.
0: Right.
1: But, like, if he came around, I would be out of the car before he could even make it over to my side. Like, what are you doing? Let's go. Like,
0: yeah.
1: You know what I mean?
0: Yeah. I remember one of our first dates reconnecting. Jamie, now I still don't know if she was trolling me or not, but we were walking to the car, and she walked to the door of her my car, and I was walking the other side, and she just was staying there looking at me. And I went, oh, no kidding?
1: Oh. And she's still married to you.
0: I was like, Your Highness. I was like, but I was like, oh, crap. I was like, oh, this is real. I was
1: yeah,
0: like, oh,
1: she's
0: okay.
1: Not kidding.
0: Oh, all right. All right. I get it. She's a lady. Let me see here. Back in the day, they used to put cocaine in Coca-Cola. Everyone chiming in on the McDonald's Coke. McDonald's Coke is pretty special.
1: It is next level, yeah.
0: It's pretty special. I'm not going to argue with any of you on that one. Coming up in the next hour, it's time for hot takes. Hey, maybe you have a pop hot take today. What is something you have a hot take on? I've got one today. I experienced it yesterday, and I was like, this is going to be my hot take. And it might be a hot take. People might be like, Christian, but I'm going with it. That's what the hot takes are all about. So get your hot take ready. Start texting them in right now. Just put hot take at the beginning. Send it in. You can call in your hot takes as well at 330-450-9292. And also in the 8 o'clock hour, Mega Maroney fans, get ready. It's time. We're going to hit that cue to call in the 8 o'clock hour and get a finalist for a chance to see Megan Maroney in a girls trip. Schottenstein Center with a hotel stay and gas Friday, May 29th. We're also getting one on the live video stream. If you haven't done it yet, get your butt over there. Click the like button in the comment section. The pink heart. Do it meow. It's Paul Russell. Little boo thing on Q.
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2: A 17-year-old is in custody after police say shots were fired Friday afternoon outside Summit Mall in Fairlawn. Officers responded around 3 p.m. and arrested the teenager after a short foot chase. Investigators say that the suspect fired two shots into the air during a fight involving other juveniles. Thankfully, no injuries were reported, and the mall was briefly locked down as a precaution. Savannah Guthrie is asking for the public's help in finding her mother, who has been missing for over 3 months now. In an emotional Mother's Day social media post, Guthrie said her family will never stop looking for 84-year-old Nancy Guthrie, who disappeared in February near Tucson, Arizona. Authorities say that the case is being investigated as a possible abduction, and anyone with information is urged to contact the FBI. The Ohio Department of Transportation is warning the public not to rely on artificial intelligence for accurate road information. ODOT's Cleveland District says platforms like ChatGPT and Google AI have been giving residents incorrect answers about which roads the agency maintains. ODOT says confusion often happens because cities, not the state, handle many roads within municipalities. With your latest Q92 news, I'm Jordan Miller.
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3: 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Good morning and welcome to the 8 o'clock hour of the Q92 Morning Show. Yes, the 8 o'clock hour is here. How are you? You guys good? Hope so. 330-450-9292 is a phone number. The text line, 330-269-9292. Megan Maroney finalist. This contest we kicked off last Thursday. It's an awesome one. Megan Maroney in Columbus at the Shot with a hotel stay. With gas. Might be the biggest prize of them all. And you could have a great Friday, May 20th. Imagine that girl's trip. Grabbing a friend and be like, let's go, girls. You could even pretend like you're Shania Twain. Let's go, girls.
4: Going to see Meg Maroney.
3: Go to see Meg Maroney. Another one of the big touring acts of this summer. Boy, we've been... Well, I'll tell you what. Shout out to our winner for Zach Bryan. That was a... I've seen people bragging about that show on TikTok, on Facebook. I guess he played 3 full hours.
4: Yeah.
3: To a huge crowd. In the rain. And people, I even saw people saying, you know, went with my friend, knew him a little bit, wasn't a huge fan, one of the best concerts I've ever been to. He climbed the scaffolding and connected himself to the scaffolding and played Revival on guitar way up high at Cleveland Brown State. I mean, it was insane, I guess. So I don't know if anybody went there. We sent a winner there, and she had a fantastic time. You see some of her pictures on the Q92 social media on Facebook and Instagram. Another huge concert we sent people to. But yeah, if you guys went to that, once you got through the thunderstorms, man, you had one heck of a night up there in Cleveland. 3 hours he played. That is a long... Usually you're happy if you get about 2. You're pretty like, all right, I got about 90-minute set.
4: Yeah, no, it is a long time because Taylor's shows were a little over 3 hours. It is a long time.
3: Yeah.
4: And like, if you're a stander at a concert, I promise you, you sit down at least once or twice.
3: Yeah. And that's one, you know, it's funny. That's one guy, because he's... Zach Bryan's had a little bit of bad press, if you follow.
4: Yeah.
3: Apparently he's not the best boyfriend. Mm. That hasn't affected tickets.
4: No, it doesn't seem
3: to. And that's such an interesting thing, because I feel like with a lot of artists, if you like their music, as people, we don't really see... Name someone we've truly, like, boycotted. You still hear R. Kelly.
4: Oh, yeah.
3: You still hear Puff Daddy songs, songs P. Diddy was on. Like, I could go on to Chris Brown. People still want to go see Chris Brown.
4: Mm-hmm.
3: Like it's Zach Bryan. Like that doesn't really.
4: No, it doesn't. People forget about that.
3: Why do you think that is? Like, honest to God. Like,
4: well, look at it though. It's just like that with actors that act a fool. I mean, people still go see their movies.
3: Do we just? It's just because we separate the music from the person.
4: Well, let me ask you a question. In real life, if you meet somebody and you're like, you know what, they're super cool, and then you find out all the stuff about them that doesn't necessarily align with your, like, do you shut them off? Do you completely turn your back on them? Or do you just compartmentalize and be like, you know what, when I'm with them, they're a really great person, I have a good time with them, and I'm just not going to talk to them about that stuff?
3: No, I kind of live my life the way you just said, the second thing you just said. I kind of like, listen, man, if you've been cool to me, I got no reason.
4: Exactly.
3: I don't care if like you said, our religious or political things don't align. If you've always been cool to me, I'll always be cool to you.
4: Mm-hmm.
3: Now, if I found out like you...
4: Well, murdered somebody.
3: Screwed up my friend's marriage or did something like that I consider like, Then at that point, even though I might have had a nice experience with you, I'm probably done with you. But on a normal day-to-day basis, if I've met you and you have treated me kindly or fair...
4: Yeah, why would I reciprocate? Right.
3: Because of what religion you are or what sports team you like or who you voted for. And I am very proud of myself. And you're the same way. That we have our beliefs and things in society and politics, but in this time where everyone tells you hate whoever you don't agree with and don't be their friend if they don't agree with you.
4: Yeah.
3: This is more politics than anything now. I don't believe I've done that. I've never unfriended anyone I've never blocked anyone. I've never stopped being a friend to someone. And I have friends who think total opposite of me. I have dear friends that politically we do not vote alike.
4: Yeah.
3: I mean, dear.

0: friends? And it's never even been a question. I was with my friends this weekend.
1: I've never deleted anybody off of social media. I have hidden, like, if they're really, like, on a tear like, over and over and over again, I'm like, I just don't want to see it, right? Yeah, it's filling my feed. It's not, I don't really want to see it.
0: No, if that's all you post is politics and stuff, I'm like, guys.
1: I'll, like, snooze for 30 days or something.
0: I know how you feel.
1: Yeah.
0: I long for a picture of your pasta.
1: Listen.
0: Can we get back to it? But, I mean, I'm just saying, like, I always think I've avoided that. I know you have, too. Like, I'm not judging you on that. Dude, can think what you want to think. You're an adult. I'm an adult.
1: My side of the family, like, my mom and my sister, we completely disagree on politics.
0: Yeah.
1: I mean, completely. But at the end of the day, it's still my mom and my sister. I still love them.
0: Yeah. And I hope more people are starting, I don't want to say be like us. We're not leading any type of charge over here. But I think we need to get back to, like, guys, I don't want to say it ain't that serious, but.
1: It's not.
0: It ain't that serious.
1: It's not that deep.
0: Like, just.
1: Take care of your neighbors, your friends, your family.
0: I love my neighborhood. I guarantee you my neighbors don't all share my beliefs. Guarantee you. My neighbors are always nothing but nice to me. So you know what I am to them? Nothing but nice to them. I don't jump to be social, but that's because I'm socially awkward.
1: Well, that's because you don't jump to be social with anybody.
0: With anybody. But I have no issue with my neighbors.
1: Yep.
0: I don't care. You guys, you're kind to me. I'm kind to you. Mm-hmm. You wave to me in the morning. I'm going to wave to you in the morning. You say how you doing. I'm going to say how you doing.
1: You don't wave to me. I'm going to probably under my breath be like, what a jerk.
0: See, I'm going to be like, thank God.
1: I'm just kidding.
0: Thank God. I just want to go in my house. I had neighbors when I lived in the condo in Boardman. They were the nicest ladies. But when I'd pull in and I'd see them outside, I'm like, damn it. I just want to walk in my house. That probably sounds so, but like, just want to walk in my house. You know what I mean?
1: You get home and you just want to be done.
0: I'm like, I just want to walk. I don't want to talk. Yeah. It's not you. You're a lovely woman. You are truly a lovely woman. If you were anyone else, I still wouldn't want to talk to you right now. I just want to walk in my house and sit on my couch and just be silent. Oh, man. 8:11. Hot takes coming up. I see some hot takes coming. I love it. Sports, religion, politics. I don't discuss them at all because they cause a lot of issues. I believe what I believe. You do you.
1: Yeah.
0: We could all be merry and move on with life. I agree. Why not, right? God, love it. All right. Hot takes are coming up, everybody. It's 8:11. It's Ray. Where is my husband? It's Q92.

0: Ray, where's my husband right here on today's hit music? It is Q92. It is 8:15. Forecast coming up from Mark Johnson's Hot Takes. After that, it's Q92.
1: Instagrammable. 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
6: Sunny skies through your Monday. We'll go with a high near 60, dry and quiet degrees. Overnight tonight, more scattered frost possible after 4 a.m. A clear and starry sky on the way, staying dry. Our low in the middle 30s. From the 3 News Weather Center, I'm Mark Johnson.
7: 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It is 8:18 on your Monday morning. We've got sunshine out there. It's 43 in Canton.
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0: 8:22 right here on today's Hit Music. 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And live video on Facebook, YouTube, and X. Megan Maroney, finalist. We're getting one with a Q to call this hour. Could happen anytime. Be listening when you hear it. Be caller number 10. Make yourself a finalist for a chance to see her. Be a girl's trip to see Megan Maroney in Columbus at The Shot with a hotel stay and gas Friday, May 29th. We got that for you. We're also getting a finalist on the live stream. If you haven't done it yet, head on over to the live stream. Click the like button in the comments section. Put the pink heart. You'll be good to go. We have that for you. More Rubber Ducks tickets in the 9 o'clock hour as well. But right now at 8:23, it's time for some hot takes on Q92. Oh. Hot takes. We like to give them every Monday. We encourage you guys to do the same. I see some of the text line. You can call them in as well. I will kick it off. I admit this is a first world problem. But my hot take is, I feel like if you make a reservation, you shouldn't have to wait.
1: Oh, no, I 100%. I know exactly where you're going with this.
0: I feel like if I have a reservation and I call and I say I'd like to make a reservation to eat food at your establishment, and you say, sure, what time? And I give you a time. Mm-hmm. And you say, how many? And I say, this is how many. And you say, okay, we have you down for the reservation at this said time for this many people. I say, great, thank you very much. I show up at that time with my

0: party and you tell me it's a 30-minute wait, I think that's kind of crappy.
1: Did you say something to him?
0: I didn't. Because I don't. I am the living meme of Jay-Z hiding behind Beyonce.
1: That's true.
0: I am the living meme.
1: But I take it Jamie said something.
0: I don't know. I don't know if she did because I was playing with Jimmy. We were hanging out outside waiting. I took Jimmy to keep him occupied.
1: It is crap. But if we have a reservation, I should not have to wait. Like, that's a half an hour. Now listen, I'm not trying to be that person that doesn't understand that things sometimes happen.
0: I know. And maybe
1: a party takes longer to get out ahead of that group.
0: I know I could be sad, but it's a hot take, first of all.
1: But I think 5 or 10 minutes is more acceptable if you already have a reservation. Yeah. Like, figure it out.
0: I know it's Mother's Day, but I think you guys knew it was Mother's Day, too.
1: Right. Yeah.
0: That's why I made a reservation. Because it was Mother's Day. Mm-hmm. I figured you'd have to make a reservation to guarantee you had a slot. Why was the slot open? Or is there a way you could have communicated via text or something like, our restaurant's running behind today?
1: Mm-hmm.
0: I don't know. It really bothers me. And again, I realize this is not a huge problem. This is not an issue that's plaguing the world. I might even sound a little snooty saying it. But snoot, because I'm sorry, I made the reservation. If I just walked in, absolutely. Absolutely. Yeah, you got to wait. Sorry, we got reservations. It's Mother's Day.
1: Right.
0: You guys, it's looking like 45 minutes. Could you guys chill if you want? If you got to leave, I get it. But when I make a reservation, I'm like, I'm here. We have a 3:00 reservation, blah, blah, blah. And you're like, awesome. That'll be 30 minutes. I don't think it should be.
1: I feel like in those situations, the restaurant should be like, listen, I'm really sorry. It's going to be like 30 minutes. Can we provide an appetizer for the table tonight? You know, for your inconvenience or, I mean, something like that. To me, when you give people something, it softens the blow. They feel acknowledged.
0: Yeah.
1: They feel like we feel like you know that this was a mess up. You see what I'm, by acknowledging it and doing something like that.
0: Yeah, yeah. Here's some jalapeno poppers.
1: You're an idiot.
0: Here's some onion rings. We're sorry about that.
1: Where did you go?
0: I went to a place in Niles called,
1: But I'm saying, like, they really, this was like a jalapeno popper
0: onion ring. No, I didn't think so.
1: That was my point.
0: No. I actually had a very, very nice ribeye.
1: Okay.
0: It was nice. It was tasty.
1: So they could have brought you a Bloomin' Onion.
0: Maybe a Bloomin' Onion. Oh, no, we weren't.
1: I'm kidding. I'm kidding.
0: But, yeah, that's my hot take of the day, folks. I'm sorry if you make a reservation, I feel like, why did I make the reservation?
1: 5-10 minute bubble, I think, is acceptable. And then after that,
0: 30.
1: Yeah.
0: We stood there for 30. Ah, sorry. Do you have a hot take today?
1: Mine's really stupid, but it's something that bothered me because twice this weekend I was at Meijer. Why are we as a society so lazy that we can't put small carts in the small cart corral and large carts in the large cart corral?
0: Mm.
1: I say this just because I saw a carts guy really struggling because he was trying to sort carts out because people just threw them in there any which way.
0: Yeah.
1: And it was taking him forever. And I was like, this is so rude and unnecessary. Like, the corral is labeled. You've been to a Meijer. You know what I'm talking about.
0: You do a great job. Even though I always think it's a parking spot till I get there.
1: And you're so disappointed.
0: I'm like, you son of a Meijer. You got me again. But no, I, as someone who used to get carts at a job, I know that. And I would just look at it like, why? Why?
1: Why
0: throw them in like this?
1: It really bothered me. I mean, and they sometimes they'll have, you know, just like it'll be like large cart, small cart, small cart, small cart, small cart, large cart. And it's because someone has thrown that small cart over there. No one's looking up, reading the sign. They see the small cart, so they put another small cart. Like, I felt so bad for this guy because it was taking him forever to clear the carts out of the corral. And they were super busy because it was Mother's Day weekend. They needed those carts. I had to walk way back to get a cart when I went in.
0: About the people who just leave their cart.
1: Okay, you people have a special place waiting for you because I have seen, my daughter and I were up at the strip like 3 weeks ago and a storm was blowing in. I got to give it to this giant Eagle Carts guy. When I say I would have to imagine he was on his high school's track team. He chased this car down that was headed for like this beautiful bright blue Corvette Classic.
0: Oh.
1: Out in the parking lot, like it broke free from wherever it came from. I don't know. It wasn't a cart he was working with. He just was out there collecting cards and saw this go down.

0: down and took off. And I stopped my car in the middle of the aisle. We were leaving Marshall's and watched because I'm like, I swear to God, if somebody's cutting through this parking lot, because people go all which ways. Like, I was so worried he was going to get hit by a car because he just.
1: Did he save the day?
0: He did.
1: Nice.
0: Yeah, he got there. The cart was within 15 feet of that car. And he got it.
1: Love it, love it, love it. Someone says, the art of customer service is non-existent these days. There's still some great ones out there, but I do think it has gone down. Now, do I think people are overworked and understaffed also, which adds stress? I do think there's truth in that.
0: Certain attitude towards, from the workers. Yeah.
1: Yeah.
0: Even though it's not my fault that you're working for what you're working for. You said yes to the job.
1: Yeah, they didn't surprise you.
0: Yeah.
1: They didn't surprise you.
0: It wasn't me that hired you.
1: Yeah.
0: But I get it. I do get.
1: Yeah, no, I get it. I see more hot takes in the text line. We're going to get to those here coming up. But here at 8:30, oh, gosh. Maybe we should get a finalist.
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1: All right, we're getting a finalist right now for Megan Maroney. Again, tickets to see her in Columbus at the Schottenstein Center with a hotel stay in Columbus for the night with gas to get you there. It's going down Friday, May 29th. What a girl's trip that could be. Want to become a finalist? 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
1: The Guardians lost to the Twins yesterday by a score of 5-4. The Guardians' record is now 21-21 on the season. They're in first place by a game in the AL Central. Next up, they'll start a home series tonight against the Angels at home. 6:10 is first pitch. Joey Cantillo will be on the mound for the Guardians. The Akron Rubber Ducks lost to Richmond yesterday by a score of 6-0. The Rubber Ducks are now 17-16 on the season. They're off before returning home to start a series with Chesapeake tomorrow night, 6:30, 5 p.m. over at 717 Credit Union Park in Quakron. NBA playoffs yesterday, the Knicks beat the Sixers 144-114. The Knicks win the series 4-0. They move on to the Eastern Conference Finals. And yesterday, the Timberwolves beat the Spurs 114-109. That series is tied at 2 games apiece. NBA playoff games tonight, the Cavaliers back in action. Game 4 of their matchup with the Pistons. Tip-off is 8 o'clock on NBC and Peacock. Detroit leads the series right now 2-1. And at 10:30 tonight on Amazon Prime, the Thunder and Lakers go at it. Game 4 of that series, the Thunder up 3-0 there. And NHL playoff. Last night, the Canadians beat the Sabres 6-2. Montreal up 2-1 in that series. And the Ducks beat Las Vegas 4-3. That series tied at 2 games apiece. NHL hockey playoffs tonight, the Wild and the Avalanche at 8 o'clock on ESPN. Colorado up in that series 2-1. That's a look at sports right here on today's Hit Music, Q92.
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8: 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You could be headed to see Megan Maroney in Columbus at the Shot.
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6: Obviously, it's somewhere near Worcester.
8: The Woo.
6: Or Wooster, depending on what you say. Some people are Woosters. Some people are Woosters.
8: Wooster.
6: What do you say? Are you a Wooster or a Worcester?
8: Worcester.
6: Fair enough. I don't know the correct.
8: I don't know who's right. I think it just, I don't know.
6: I know it's Schuylkill.
8: Tomato, tomato.
6: We called the actual city and found out it's Schuylkill.
8: Yeah, we did.
6: We ended the Schuylkill shuffle debate. I was proud of us for that.
8: And Orion and Orion. And everybody says it's, the city says it's Orion.
6: Orion the Hunter. Mm-hmm. My favorite constellation. Orion's Belt. The only problem with it is when it shows up, you know it's about to be fall and winter.
8: Yeah, this kind of sucks.
6: Yeah, yeah. Lauren said Worcester correct.
8: Thanks.
6: Worcester. So people from there go Worcester, a Worcester. They don't go Wooster.
8: Mm-mm.
6: Okay.
8: No, but I do know people that live there that call it the Woo.
6: I like that. Well, people call Youngstown the Yo.
8: Yeah. Exactly,
6: I get it.
8: Like that.
6: You know what people call, some people call Louisville the Ville?
8: Sure. I don't know.
6: I think so. A lot of people got nicknames for their towns.
8: We call North Canton the Bubble.
6: like Alliance and Austintown both claim A-Town.
8: What up, A-Town?
6: Both places will say A-Town. It's very funny.
8: Do you
6: to
8: think
6: me.
8: Akron calls themselves A-Town too?
6: I don't know what Akron.
8: Or do you
6: calls
8: think they
6: themselves.
8: Just all walk around because it's the home of the Rubber Ducks, calling it Quakron?
6: Quakron, they should.
8: I know.
6: That's the only thing I would call it.
8: I agree.
6: Oh. Hot takes. Let's get to some of them in the text line. See what people are. Hot take: McDonald's Coke is better because the straw is bigger.
8: Is that why?
6: I've heard a couple things on that. I've heard that or something like their CO2 or whatever, or they put some extra. I don't know.
8: Like it makes it bubblier?
6: Yeah, I don't know the truth.
8: I will say there's that. Like there's something about their Diet Coke. Like you chug it through the straw and it like burns your throat immediately. It's like, it feels so good.
6: Listen, their Sprite also is a phenomenal.
8: Their Sprite, I
6: crisp.
8: Agree. But I can only do that like after the stomach flu. I'm not a big Sprite gal unless there's like some GI issues.
6: Gotcha. Some people think Sprite will help a belly. If it's upset, or a ginger ale.
8: Yeah.
6: My mom's a big proponent of ginger ale when she's sick. Good morning from Kesha King. Hot take. Of all the great American inventions, the all-you-can-eat buffet should be in the top 10. Couldn't agree more.
8: Yeah, but buffets kind of went away because of COVID. Like, loved a
6: COVID's
8: good buffet.
6: COVID's gone. I'm so mad. Isn't the Golden Corral close in Canton now, too?
8: Oh, yeah, it's gone.
6: Jesus,
8: it's God. Been gone for a few months now.
6: You guys... I don't know. Why can't we have nice things? First, you took Ponderosa from us.
8: Katana is still open in
6: Belleville. What the hell is Katana?
8: The Katana buffet behind
6: is that
8: Roadhouse?
6: Chinese or Japanese?
8: I don't know. I've never been.
6: The Katana?
8: Mm-hmm. They still have a buffet that's open.
6: I can't see myself getting fried chicken there.
8: The Pizza Hut in Hartville still has the buffet.
6: Pizza Hut and Alliance did. I don't believe they discontinued it.
8: Some
6: of us used to go there for lunch from here. That was a hell of a deal because I could get their pasta.
8: Yeah. We used to have, do you remember when Best Buy was right off of Whipple, like where the Great Escape is now, the pool place?
6: I didn't grow up here, so
8: okay.
6: No.
8: Shout out store 286. It used to be on Whipple. That's where I met my husband and some of my close friends that I absolutely adore.

0: But we there was a Pizza Hut when you went down that driveway to go to Best Buy to pull in their parking lot. There was a Pizza Hut on the right-hand side. So we would walk over on our lunch break, and it was great because as soon as you walked in, you could start eating because it was a buffet. And we only got like 30 minutes, you know what I mean? So you actually had time to eat and get back to work on time. I loved the Pizza Hut buffet. You know, I also miss CC's.
1: Is CC's gone too?
0: I think so. I mean, we don't have one around here that I know of.
1: Now, I'm not a pizza guy, but come on.
0: Their cinnamon rolls were something else. And their mac and cheese pizza.
1: I don't want to do my Ponderosa rant again, but they had that salad bar you could just get for lunch. Didn't even have to get a steak. I could get chicken wings, mashed potatoes. You could make tacos if you wanted. They had fresh fruit.
0: There's something about, I like getting my own food, thanks.
1: And mac and cheese. I know, just walking up and getting it and sitting back down.
0: Yeah.
1: You know what I mean? The only thing I never understood about buffet places is why they give you such small cups.
0: Cups?
1: Yeah.
0: Like for your drink?
1: Yeah, even like, they all.
0: They cups come around and they keep refilling them.
1: Just never understood that. Like, give me a regular ass cup.
0: Kevin on YouTube says McDonald's is getting rid of the self-serve soda fountain.
1: I saw that.
0: But does it really make him? I mean, like, is it that big of a deal? I always get it on the go. I guess for me, I don't care.
1: They think they were losing too much product?
0: That or that just not as many people were using it. I mean, I think you'd have to be in the dining room for a hot minute to use it to begin with.
1: I would agree. Listen, I don't.
0: Like, who's sitting there drinking fountain Coke all day?
1: I don't think anyone is. I think you're right. I think acting like that.
0: I think it's probably because of underuse more than overuse.
1: Maybe. But I did see they're taking that away.
0: Yeah.
1: Yorksville and Denison call themselves the Twin Cities. What? Never heard of that.
0: That's kind of funny. Have you used the fountain machines, by the way? The self-service machines that are touchscreen where you can like make any flavor combination, like peach Coke and... Oh my gosh.
1: Where are those at?
0: Well, they used to have them at Moe's. Where have I seen them recently? We get so excited when we're like, oh, they have the good machines.
1: Ponderosa had an ice cream machine. You could make your own sundae.
0: Yeah.
1: But we didn't want that anymore.
0: Back in the 90s.
1: Yeah, we didn't want that.
0: We were just talking about current things.
1: I know, like, but you mentioned like your own self-serve, and I was like, you know what else was self-serve? Ice cream at Ponderosa. And we all were like, no, let's get rid of it. So Moe's has this? You can make whatever flavors.
0: Well, yeah, but
1: you
0: Moe's,
1: can mix them
0: we
1: out.
0: Don't have a Moe's around here anymore either. I'm trying to remember of who I saw have it most recent. I get so excited though when I see they have those touchscreen machines because I'm like, ooh, I can make my own concoction today.
1: I remember when Wendy's here first had the touchscreen pop machine. I was like, what is this?
0: I know, it's great,
1: what
0: right?
1: Magic is this? What sorcery put this together? So big places like McDonald's that are exclusive with Coke get special recipes syrups.
0: There you go.
1: Really? Oh. Hartville Kitchen now serves breakfast buffet on Fridays and Saturdays. That sounds delicious.
0: I know. I want to try that. I saw that, and then I also saw that, like, when people went, not this past weekend for Mother's Day, the weekend before, that, like, the line was, like, all down the center of the, and I'm like, okay, I got to wait for the shine to wear off and then go.
1: I gotcha.
0: So I can actually get in.
1: Everyone texts about Wendy's. I guess I didn't realize. I just thought it was just a touchscreen pop machine. I didn't realize it was like you could mix and match.
0: No, it's freestyle. You could do whatever. You could put two different types of pop with a flavor shot in it. Like it's.
1: I never saw that. I just thought it was like hit barks for barks, hit Dr. Pepper for Dr. Pepper.
0: No, like you can flavor your root beer if you really want
1: to. That's crazy.
0: Mm-hmm.
1: People from Strasburg call it Stras Vegas. That's fantastic. That's absolutely fantastic. Big, big fan of what you just said there. It's 8:43. It's Taylor Swift, Elizabeth Taylor on Q92.

0: Taylor Swift, Elizabeth Taylor right here on today's Music Q92. We got a forecast coming up from Mark Johnson. Don't forget, he'll be joining the show around 9:15 this morning to talk about this week's weather. It's all coming up on Q.
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7: All right, good wake up to a little bit of frost for your Monday morning. Otherwise, it's going to be a sunny day. We're going to warm you up to 60 degrees. Not bad. Overnight, more scattered frost after midnight. Clear and starry, our low 36. From the 3 News Weather Center, I'm Mark Johnson.
8: 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It is 10 minutes before 9 o'clock on your Monday morning. Sunshine out there. It's 48 in Canton.
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0: Olivia Dean, Man I Need, right here on Today's Hit Music. It is Q92. It is 8:54, coming up in the 9 o'clock hour. A couple quick text messages. Golden Corral is still open on South Arlington Road. Never been to that Golden Corral. Sounds like I might not want to. Is it a little sketch?
1: I think it depends on what time of day you go, maybe.
0: Well, if it depends on the time of day, it's probably a little sketch. There's some sketch areas.
1: Although I've done the Denny's there.
0: Denny's.
1: Because there's really no other Denny's around.
0: My dad loved Denny's.
1: I love Denny's. Oh, my gosh. Where we used to go all the time in South Carolina, there was like a Denny's right down the road. Last time we were there, it was still there. We would always go there and get breakfast at some point while we were there. But it was like all chrome.
0: All what?
1: Chrome. The outside.

0: side of the building was like chrome.
1: Oh, that's an interesting Denny's.
0: Like, it looked very 50s-ish. You know what I mean?
1: What's up, Denny's? Who knows that? I can't. You ever see that TikTok?
0: No.
1: What the blank is up, Denny's? There was this hardcore rock band that was performing at a Denny's.
0: Mm-hmm.
1: They were moshing. Yeah. I'm sure someone out there listening goes, I know exactly what he's talking about. Everyone else, I'm sorry. I'm an idiot. So, but yeah. What's up, Denny's?
0: Yeah.
1: Jerseys in Green has the touchscreen machines.
0: Nice.
1: Oh, they got so okay. I guess it's fun to mix and match. I suppose I'm more of a traditionalist when it comes to my soda or pop.
0: What? When you went to camp, summer camp or anything, like for church or whatever?
1: I never went to summer camp.
0: You never went to church camp?
1: No.
0: No.
1: No, I didn't believe in that. I didn't like to go to that.
0: You didn't like to
1: fun
0: talk
1: fact,
0: to your little
1: when
0: kids.
1: I was a little kid, I'm talking like first, second, maybe grade, something like that. I cried so hard because I didn't want to go on a church that my mom had to take me home.
0: You didn't want to go to church?
1: There was some church we were going somewhere.
0: Like a function.
1: Some function where we got dropped off and I didn't want to go and I literally was crying. And I wouldn't stop crying. I didn't want to go. My mom took me home and she wouldn't talk to me the rest of the day.
0: Yeah.
1: Mama Bigglesworth did not take me home and go, okay, you didn't want to go. That's okay, son. She was very mad at me, wouldn't talk to me the rest of the day, and like was very mean to me whenever.
0: Did you embarrass her?
1: I must have. Clearly, I angered her.
0: Dude, listen, this.
1: But yeah, no, I cried. To the point where they are like, let's go get his mom before she leaves. And
0: oh my God.
1: And let's
0: like this isn't gonna work.
1: Yeah, maybe she should take him home. I did.
0: So this is gonna sound really stupid, but I grew up cheerleading at our local athletic club and I always had this like vision that like my daughter would also. It's a great like, you know, where you do like midget tackle and flag football and mm-hmm. they have cheerleaders and all that kind of stuff. Like, mm-hmm. It lays the foundation. Doesn't have to do with the school. Is more like community based. Anyhow, I kept teasing her that I was going to take her to go to the first practice. And she was like, no, no, no. Well, I pulled in on the first practice to see if I could get it to fly. You would have thought I locked her in the car and like she thought I was going to murder her the way that she was throwing a fit, like pulling at the windows to get out to go home.
1: Listen, man. Sometimes as kids, we have moments.
0: I wasn't expecting that kind of reaction, but sometimes you, like, children just have really strong reactions to things, and, like, that was, like, a no-go for her.
1: Yeah, no, that, whatever
0: and
1: that
0: so
1: was.
0: And so whatever, yeah, that was the same situation
1: was
0: for
1: the
0: you.
1: Shrine. Everyone knows where the shrine is, and I don't know if it's Lordstown or whatever. I didn't want to go. And I remember she was so mad driving home, and I remember the silence in the house as I sat in the living room watching The Price is Right. This was during the summer. And she was barely talking to me. Like, she was mad at me.
0: Isn't it, like, funny how, like, moms back in the day, I mean, maybe this is the way it should be now. Like, the way that they would completely shut down and, like, ice you out.
1: Oh, she iced me out.
0: You were their child. Oh. Mm-hmm. Like.
1: Yeah, and I was low-key happy I got to go home. But I was like, damn, it's cold in the house today. It's mm-hmm. chilly in the. Oh, was she mad at me?
0: Yeah.
1: It's 8:58, 9 o'clock hour up next. Couple things for in the 9 o'clock hour. Another stream finalist on the live video feed for Mega Maroney. Get over there right now. Click the like button. Put the pink heart in there. Cue to call for a 4-pack of tickets to see the Akron Rubber Ducks. And at 9:15, Mark Johnson joins the show. Right now, it's Pitbull, Lil Jon. Damn, I love Miami on Q.

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2: Authorities in Summit County investigated a bomb threat Saturday afternoon at the Akron General Health and Wellness Center in Stowe. Law enforcement confirmed the threat at the medical office on Allen Road. A Cleveland Clinic spokesperson says all patients and caregivers were safe and the building was cleared. Police have not released any additional details. A 17-year-old is in custody after police say shots were fired Friday afternoon outside Summit Mall in Fairlawn. Officers responded around 3 p.m. and arrested the teenager after a short foot chase. Investigators say that the suspect fired two shots into the air during a fight involving other juveniles. Thankfully, no injuries were reported, and the mall was briefly locked down as a precaution. A Salem Township woman has pleaded not guilty to multiple animal cruelty charges tied to the deaths of five horses at the former Pure Gold Stables. Prosecutors say at least four horses were deprived of food and water. Skeletal remains were discovered last October. A pretrial hearing is set for August. With the latest Q92 news, I'm Jordan Miller.

for the day. BTS and Swim right here on today's Hit Music. It is Q92. Good morning, everybody. Welcome to the 9 o'clock hour of the Q92 Morning Show. 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Appreciate you being with us. We got you for one more hour here, and a lot going on in the final hour of the show here. We got a four-pack of tickets to give away to see the Akron Rubber Ducks at 717 Credit Union Park in Quakron. Good for any home game.

0: this season. Any home game. Matter of fact, they're home this week starting tomorrow, just in case you wanted to go.
1: Mm-hmm.
0: So, we have that for you. We have Mark Johnson from Channel 3 coming up here in about 5 minutes or so. And at the end of this hour, we're getting one more finalist for our amazing contest. That, of course, two tickets to see Megan Maroney at The Shot in Columbus at the end of this month. We're throwing in a hotel stay. And we're throwing in gas money. We're throwing in gas for you. We're going to get your gas taken care of, tickets to the show taken care of, hotel in Columbus for the night taken care of. Are you kidding me? What a girls' trip this could be for you and your friends. Oh, my gosh. What a trip. One you two would never forget for a long time. And all the money you would save on tickets, gas, and hotel. You kidding me?
1: Yeah. You could do a little shopping while you're down there.
0: Oh, the things you could do. There's a lot of fun stuff in C-Bus. So, isn't Sonic Temple's this weekend in Columbus, too?
1: Is it?
0: I believe it's this weekend, Sonic Temple.
1: Okay.
0: So, that's what we have coming up for you here. So, be listening. Cue to call for Rubber Ducks. Go over to live video stream. Click the like button. Put the pink heart in the comments section for Megan Maroney and Mark Johnson coming up soon as well. Right now, it's Tate McRae and Revolving Door on Q92. I could have-

0: Cray revolving door right here on today's Hit Music. It is Q92. It's 14 minutes after 9, and we'll be joined shortly by Mark Johnson from Channel 3. What kind of weather week can we look forward to? We're going to find out from the pros coming up next here on Q.
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5: Q92. All right, good wake up to a little bit of frost for your Monday morning. Otherwise, it's going to be a sunny day. We're going to warm you up to 60 degrees. Not bad. Overnight, more scattered frost after midnight. Clear and starry, our low 36. From the 3 News Weather Center, I'm Mark Johnson.
1: Thank you, Mark. 9:17 on your Monday morning. Sunshine as you head out the door this morning. It's 52 in Canton.
0: All right. It's time to talk to the one and only Mark Johnson. He joins the show every single Monday around this time. And, you know, lately when he's been joining the show, it's been about 50 degrees and cool and all that. But, hey, Mark, you're outside. Look at the plants flowing like wine. And I don't know. It made sense.
1: Are you drinking wine this morning? Because,
0: No, they look great, Mark.
6: They're covered up, as you can see, because, you know, this morning in the 30s, tomorrow morning in the 30s again, with a little bit of frost here and there. So we're into a cooler week, but I do promise you by the weekend, things are going to improve. We're going to flip our pattern around, and we're going to be seeing highs in the 80s beginning Saturday. How's that sound?
1: Thank God.
0: Okay, so could this be the corner? Could this be the turn? I know we can never say never. Weather can do things, but... do you think this is the turn?
6: I think this is the turn. I think this week,
7: let's go.
6: I think we're done after this week with the frosty threats and the super cold weather. Not to say there won't be a chilly day here and there into early June, but this is a pattern flip, so we're going to get back on the warm side of things. So today, we're right around 58 to 60 degrees, a little chilly. I mean, Mother's Day turned out nice with highs in the 60s and sunshine. Today we got sunshine too. We'll be near 60 degrees. Tonight, 34 for the low. So if you put out those tender annuals, you're going to have to protect them again. If you got peony blooms coming out, you may want to put a big old bucket of hot water out next to them to keep those blossoms from frosting off. That's a good tip here. The rest of those perennials should be okay. You're just going to have to keep those vegetable plants in the garage again for another couple of nights. So 34 tonight, clear and starry. Tomorrow we get more sunshine. We'll be right around 65. So that's not terrible. Mm-hmm. Rain arrives Tuesday night and lingers on and off through Wednesday. We'll still be in the middle 60s Wednesday, but it's going to be a rainy day. Mm-hmm. Thursday, another day of cool, 58 with a few early showers, but then... we'll start to turn the corner. We're going to get you up to near 70 degrees on Friday. Okay. Saturday, a couple of isolated thunderstorms, but we're at 80 degrees.
0: Whoa, Saturday.
6: Sunday, 83 with isolated thunder. So I'm liking the weekend.
0: Okay.
1: Two questions.

0: questions. One, yeah. When are we going to have more than a day without rain? Like string days together of dry patterns.
1: Uh-oh, he's beginning to think about it. Oh, no, it's
0: Dang
1: ain't good.
0: It.
2: I can tell you this. In once we get onto the warm side of this system, we're going to start to dry it out a little bit. So the forecast is for warmer than average temps and for drier than average weather.
0: Okay.
2: So I think once we get to this weekend, there's the threat for a few thunderstorms, but the warmer temps are going to dry the soil out, warm it up, and then the rain chances will become much less.
0: Okay.
2: You know, every 2 to 3 days instead of every day.
0: I know. That would be great. That would be, great. I got super stupendous.
1: I got to say, though, Mark, you nailed this. As far as this weather pattern we were in for a while that's going to end, you told us back in at the end of April. You said it was going to be probably mid-May before things got out of this pattern, and it is pretty much exactly what happened. It is this cold – I don't want to say cold spell. That's not the right word, but it did stick around.
0: Yeah, it did.
2: Yeah, it stuck around, and again, we're going to get that flip, so we're going to go above average for temps. And timing is good because Friday looks pretty good at 70 degrees, but Saturday and Sunday, wow.
1: Yeah.
2: I mean, lower 80s?
1: Yeah.
0: Yeah.
2: Let's go. There you go.
0: Yeah. I'm excited. Well, so tonight, I know a lot of ladies probably went out over the weekend or yesterday with their families and got their plans. They probably received a lot of hanging baskets, a lot of outdoor planters. So tonight, I'm a little bit worried because yesterday I literally planted all of my pots, everything, because I knew it was going to warm up soon. Should I bring them all in tonight? I just don't want to risk it.
2: Why'd you do that?
0: Well, because it's a timing thing.
2: Why'd you do that?
0: It's a timing thing, Mark. I don't have time. Like,
1: fantastic.
0: Listen, we're having this huge party Memorial Day weekend. We have family coming from out of town. I got to do it when I have a chance to. I got to get it done or we'll be done.
2: Well, okay. You're going to cover them tonight.
0: Okay. Right?
2: You're going to cover them tonight. If you planted those hanging baskets out, you're going to have to cover them. You take a little pot. I mean, you know, even things like this. Here, I got a little plastic tub right here. See that?
0: Mm-hmm.
2: Little plastic tub. You probably got spare pots in your garage somewhere from last year. You take those and you put them over the plant. You don't want the leaves to touch the plastic. Or you take sheets and you put them down. You can figure out how to make a tent for your plant using a sheet, you know, using sticks or using, you know, tables. And you just put the table over top of your garden section and put a nice sheet over it. You want to add some insulation to keep the heat from escaping too far up in the sky. You just keep that heat next to the ground. And again, a bucket of hot water, put it out right at sunset, and it'll be, you know, it's going to save your plants. There are ways to do it. But if you planted your Mother's Day annuals yesterday, you're going to have another night of potential frost. And you don't want to lose those great Mother's Day plants that your kids worked tirelessly to grow for you.
0: Mm.
2: Oh, wait a minute. They went to Costco.
1: That's right. They went to Meijer. Yeah, you're right. You're right.
0: Yeah.
1: Man,
2: I'll tell you what. I stopped in to Trader Joe's yesterday after church, and the parking lot was jammed.
0: Oh, yeah.
2: And it was this way at every store. Every store we drove by.
1: Yeah.
2: I walked into Trader Joe's to get some beverages, and the checkout lines were packed with people. Every single one of them had a bouquet of flowers for their mom or their grandma or their girlfriend or their wife. Every single customer checking out, mostly men, had flower bouquets.
1: Yep,
2: it was crazy.
1: Sounds about right. Sounds about right. I will say, though, Trader Joe's has a good selection. Trader Joe's will hook you up.
2: Yeah, I mean, they all do. At this time of year for Mother's Day, everybody did. Giant Eagle did. Meijer did. Everybody had great flowers. Sam's did. But the funny part was everyone had a bouquet of flowers.
1: Yeah.
2: Mm-hmm. It was hilarious.
1: It's usually how us men do it. Switching to bird watch, like I like to do with you every Monday. I did not see this bird once last year, and there is a bunch of them around my house now, and they are so beautiful. The tree swallow, Mark. I didn't see them in my condo. I didn't see them at my house last year. And actually, I think there's a little nest in one of our mailboxes. And I'm just seeing this beautiful little blue bird sitting on my mailbox. And then I

0: I got a picture, then I went on Merlin and heard it, and I'm like, wow, tree swallows. I'm like, I've never seen those
1: tree
0: before.
1: Tree swallows eat their weight in bugs and mosquitoes every single day.
2: Oh, you're lucky you got tree swallows.
1: They are great to have around.
2: Yeah.
1: Okay. They'll follow you around as you're mowing the lawn and swoop, because when you mow the lawn, the bugs fly up from the grass, and the tree swallows will follow you and swoop by you and grab the food that you created for them. Bugs, they nest in cavities like bluebirds, and they are a great bird to have around. You are very fortunate that you have. Protect that nest.
0: You know how much I'm going to be... I can't wait to mow my lawn now just to see it. I'm here for you, tree swallow.
2: I would pay to see a bird swoop in front of you when you're mowing, because I know it would scare you.
0: He said it'll be behind me.
2: Okay.
0: It'll be trailing behind me.
1: It'll fly all around you. It's going to come and catch those bugs, especially after the eggs hatch, because tree swallows feed their babies insects. So when you're on the lawn after the eggs hatch, do you know where the nest is?
0: I think it might be in the there. I have a mailbox. With the mailbox, there's this little thing for like newspapers underneath that we don't get a newspaper. And I think it's deep in there, because there's a nest in there, and I haven't messed with it. I won't touch it.
1: Well, watch where they go and let me know. Text me and make sure.
0: Okay.
1: Watch where they fly, but they're cavity nesters, so they're going to nest in a tree, in a hole, in a bluebird box.
2: Well, and that would be the newspaper.
0: That would be a nice
2: box.
0: Safe hole for them. So, so they're great for insects and mosquitoes.
1: Oh, they eat their weight every day.
2: That's awesome. Fantastic. Good for you, man.
0: And it's a beautiful bird, Mark. It really is a beautiful bird when you see it.
1: It's a cool bird, and they're very sleek, and they fly.
0: Mm-hmm.
1: And, yes, they will be your protector as you're mowing the lawn. They will protect you from dangerous small insects.
0: Let's go. This is why I love the summer, talking to Mark. You get your weather, you get your flower talk, your plant talk, and you get your bird talk. All in one segment. It's fantastic. Fantastic.
1: Hopefully you're not like Lauren, who went out and planted all her annuals yesterday.
0: No, we didn't.
1: Now you've got some work to do.
2: It'll be easy, because most of them are on the deck. So if I bring them up to the center of the deck, and just kind of group them together and put one big sheet over all of the pots, I think we'll be okay.
1: Yeah, you'll be fine. You'll be fine.
0: There you go.
2: And then I'll just bring the baskets into the garage.
1: Or pull them in the house and take them to bed with you.
0: There you go. A nice exotic evening. Yeah. With all these beautiful flowers around you. Oh, man. Mark, always a pleasure. Sorry, we just got to get through the work week here. And that we got an awesome weekend.
1: And then we turn the corner.
2: Awesome.
0: Love it. Thank you, Mark, as always. We appreciate it.
1: Have a great day.
0: Mark Johnson, Channel 3. He is the best. Joins us every Monday.
2: In my defense, I was not the only one planting yesterday.
0: No, a lot of people were. Listen, it is what it is. But you just got to protect.
2: No, and I will. I did, when he told me about the peonies, because I was really excited that I snipped a piece from my in-laws 2 years ago, and it didn't get blooms last year. This year it is full of bloom. So I was so excited. I didn't want anything to happen to it. I did cover it. When we had those frost warnings last week, I covered that peony bush, to make sure it survived. It looks gorgeous.
0: Love it.
2: So I'll do it again tonight. I will protect my plants. Isn't it funny, though, as the older you become, you actually follow through on that stuff? Like, when I was younger, in my 30s, I'd be like, oh, it's going to frost tonight. I better cover things. And then I would just go to bed, and I'd be like, wah. And the next day, I'd get up, and I'd be like, wah, wah.
0: Because it looked like crap. I'd be Ivan Drago with my plants from Rocky IV. If it dies, it dies.
2: And I got a beautiful hibiscus tree yesterday from Tony. It's peach. The blooms are so tropical. It cannot take that. So that's going in the garage, too.
0: There you go, folks.
2: We haven't planted that yet.
0: About 4 more days of this kind of 50, 60 stuff. And he thinks we're turning the corner.
2: We're looking
0: at 80s this weekend.
2: I know. And most of our yard work will be done by then. So at least we're not mulching and sweating and dying in the heat.
0: I either got to cut today or tomorrow, because I was like, that rain's coming. He said Tuesday night. Yeah. So I got to cut today or tomorrow. All right. There you go, folks. You get it from Mark every Monday. Love it. Still to come this hour, and not too far down the road, hitting that cue to call to give away a 4-pack of tickets to the Akron Rubber Ducks. They're home this weekend when the weather is going to be great. Great time to head over to 717 Credit Union Park and check out some Akron Rubber Ducks baseball. We're giving away a 4-pack of tickets later on this hour. And get your butt over to our live video feed. Click the like button in the comment section. Put that pink heart. Give yourself a chance to be a Megan Maroney in Columbus with a hotel stay and gas taken care of. Become a finalist for that contest. We're going to pick a winner coming up at the end of the show. It's Samba right now and Homewrecker on cue.

Like a Prayer right here on today's hit music. It is Q92. It is 9:39. Let's give away some Akron Rubber Ducks baseball tickets right now. 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That's right. You pick the home game you want to go to, and we got 4 tickets for you. They're in town this week, starting tomorrow, just letting you know. Be call number 10 right now. We're going to hook you up. 330-450-9292. Caller 10, good luck. It's Lizzo and Juice on Q92.

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1: Where are you calling from this morning?
0: Oakdale.
1: All right, well, congratulations. You're caller number 10. You're the winner.
0: Awesome.
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0: tickets to see the Akron Rubber Ducks this season. All right, Lauren, it's 9:45, and if anybody out there wants a chance at being the morning show's last finalist for that amazing contest to see Megan Maroney in Columbus with a hotel stay and gas taken care of, talk about a girl's night. You kidding me? They need to get over to a live feed right now while they still can.
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0: Bruno Mars, I Just Might, right here on today's Music Q92. That's going to about do it for us here at the morning show today. Thank you for letting us wake you up on this Monday morning. 56 and sunny outside. Hey, that sunshine looks good.
1: Yeah, it started in the 30s when we got here this morning.
0: Oh, I went to my car this morning. I was like, what? Whoa.
1: Yeah. It's definitely warming up.
0: Yeah. Yeah. So low 60s today, but still beautiful sunshine. Might be a great day to get out and get some yard work. Today or tomorrow, you probably want to do it before it rains again Tuesday night. But thank you guys so much. Thank you to Mark Johnson for joining the show as always. Always fun talking to him. Thank you guys for interaction. Good job on hot takes today. And we'll be back tomorrow. We'll be getting more Mega Maroney finalists. But before we get out of here, we got to get the one from the stream. You guys went over there. You clicked the like button. So many of you put the pink heart in there because you want to go see Mega Maroney in Columbus at the Shot with the hotel stay, with the gas taken care of as well. Now it's time to hook somebody up. Lauren, let's randomly pick a finalist.
1: Today it is Brianna West.
0: Hey, Brianna, congratulations. You are, in fact, now a finalist. Maybe we'll be calling you Thursday with this awesome news. The rest of you, don't worry. You got more chances coming up with Nicolina, your midday diva, and then you got another more chances coming up with J-Dub this afternoon as well. So be sure to listen for the cue to call. Beat caller number 10. And if you are a finalist, Thursday at 8, we're calling the grand prize winner. So we got all that for you. Hope you guys have a great rest of your day. We'll be back tomorrow. More finals for Mega Maroney, more giveaways, the Rage Room in the 8 o'clock hour. And tomorrow in the 9 o'clock hour, our friends from St. Thomas and Canton Central Catholic going to be in studio with us again.
1: Yep, true story.
0: So looking forward to all that. Guys, enjoy your day. Lauren, for the great people out there.
1: Everybody have an enjoyable day. It's going to be gorgeous. Get some yard work done. It's not going to be that cold.
0: No, get outside and enjoy it. It's Justin Bieber, Speed Demon, here on Q92.

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0: today's Music Q92. She was just in Toledo last Thursday, and we sent LaMonica from Canton to the sold-out show with an overnight hotel stay, and you can go check out those photos at Q92 Radio.
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0: Divas, happy Monday. Welcome back. I feel like just the weekend goes by so fast. Why is that? I hope you had a wonderful Mother's Day to all the moms. Moms with children, moms trying to have children, mothers-to-be, stepmoms, those who lost their moms, those who have lost children, those who play the role of a mother, like myself. Those who are fur mamas, those who've chosen not to be a mom, those who never got to meet their mother, you know, it is that deep. So I always like to pay attention and make sure that everyone is included in that. So I hope you had a wonderful Mother's Day. If you haven't gotten a chance to enter our Mother's Day contest, you better hurry up and get to our Facebook page at Q92 Radio. We've got last chance tickets for you to attend Dancing with the Stars at the Akron Civic Theater this week. So go do that. Q92 Radio on Facebook. Make sure you're following us. Got to follow us. And then all you got to do is like the post and comment with a little disco ball for the mirror ball trophy that we all know of with Dancing with the Stars. Then you're entered to win. We're going to be picking the winner today, so that's why I say run over. Also, we had a busy weekend. We also sent our grand prize winner, Danny from Canton, to see Zach Bryan in Cleveland at the Huntington Bank Field, you know, the Cleveland Browns Stadium for now. Saturday night, and it was, as you know, rain, storms, everyone had to shelter in place. I'm just glad that everyone was able to come back, enjoy the show, and there was even a really pretty rainbow that just spanned across the field or across the stadium, and Danny got a photo of that. So you can also check out those photos at Q92 Radio on Facebook and Instagram. That's what we do, people. We get you to all of the amazing concerts, events, experiences. So be listening. Another chance for you to see Megan Maroney. That's our newest contest. A nice girls' trip to Columbus. We're going to take care of the concert tickets, the hotel, and the gas to get there. Here's all the details now on Q92.
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7: We are going to enjoy blue skies and sunshine for your Monday afternoon. Staying dry, a high near 60 comfortable degrees. Overnight, clear and starry. We could see some frost tonight as temperatures fall down to 36. I am Mark J. Weather from 3 News.
9: It's sunny. It's feeling good right now. 57 in Canton with Olivia Dean.
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0: today's Hit Music Q92. That was Bebe Rexha. I'm Nicolina, your midday diva. And I just started watching a new binge-worthy show, and I've heard of this for a while, and I just haven't gotten to it yet, and now I finally got to it, and you need to be watching this too. It's called Your Friends and Neighbors on Apple TV. It's good. It's real good. So that's my new obsession, if you will. Basically, this guy needs to, he loses his job, loses his family, and he needs to make money somehow. So he starts stealing from his rich friends. And I'm like, this is a good plan. This is a good plan. So yeah, go watch Your Friends and Neighbors. Such a good show. Coming up, I've got your chance at becoming a finalist for this girls' trip to see Megan Maroney in Columbus. We're going to take care of the hotel. We're going to take care of the gas. And, of course, we're going to take care of the tickets to the concert. Be listening for that cue to call. It happens all day, every day. But I'm going to have that chance for you in less than an hour. Be listening. Also, this Thursday, the Seatbelt Challenge is back. So if you want to come cheer on your favorite high school team as they learn about safe driving, here's all the details.
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I'm Nicolina, your midday diva. Coming up, your chance for that girls' trip to see Megan Maroney. Be listening to win. Also, we're going to talk about this hantavirus. People are starting to freak out. Is this going to be another lockdown? I really hope not.

and two more passengers that evacuated that cruise ship have tested positive. And although they're trying to tell us the risk to the public is low, why are they being sent to Omaha for 42 days?

And this whole virus is found in primarily in rodents. From rodent to rodent, but I guess you can get it from rodent to human. Just in the feces alone. I'm like, oh, Lord.

0: News for you. We're calling you for a purpose. You're our grand prize winner. You're going to Columbus with a hotel stay to see Bruno Mars.
1: Oh my goodness. I have no words because I've never won anything. That's so awesome. Thank you so much.
2: So Stella, who are you taking with you to Columbus?
1: I'm going to take my fiance and he is going to be ecstatic. We both really don't travel. We've never been to a concert and we have two little ones. So trust me, we definitely need it. And it's just going to be a new experience for us.
0: How about that for a Mother's Day gift?
1: It is truly a Mother's Day gift. Thank you guys so much.
0: All right. You just do us a favor and tell everybody listening what radio station just hooked you up for Mother's Day with tickets and a hotel stay in Columbus to see Bruno Mars.
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7: Q92. We are going to enjoy blue skies and sunshine for your Monday afternoon. Staying dry, a high near 60 comfortable degrees. Overnight, clear and starry. We could see some frost tonight as temperatures fall down to 36. I am Mark J. Weather from 3 News.
8: 11:21, sunny 57 in Canton with Beach.
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1: Girls Trip, all paid for by Q92. We're going to take care of the tickets for you to see Megan Maroney in Columbus. We're going to take care of the hotel stay and the gas to get there May 29th. All you need to do is call me. I'll make you an official finalist right now. 330-450-9292.

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2: 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So thank you for calling, and now you're an official finalist for that girls' trip to see Megan Maroney in Columbus.
3: Awesome. I'm so excited.
2: 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You could be at the show. We're also including a hotel and gas to get there. Good luck. We're announcing the winner and giving them a surprise phone call this Thursday at 8 a.m.
3: 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Thank you so much.
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3: Russell Dickerson teaming up with Fetty Wap. And they're both going to be in Cleveland very soon on the same weekend at the end of the month. So I don't know. There could be a little collabo at the show. This is called Boots. And it teaches you how to spell.

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Give them to me. We got the sun shining. Summer just around the corner. What do you want to hear?

0: today. I'll have two chances for you to win. 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
1: You must have forgot about Jimmy Eat World, Chumbawamba, Bowling for Soup. 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
1: Hey, what's going on? 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

0: Warren with Fever Dream on today's Hit Music Q92. I'm Nicolina, your midday diva. Coming up, I'm going to be spilling some celebrity gossip, and I'm going to make you a finalist for that girl's trip to see Megan Maroney in Columbus. We're going to take care of the tickets to the show, the hotel stay, and some gas. You just gotta listen for that cue to call. It's all happening this hour on Q92.
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2: We are going to enjoy blue skies and sunshine for your Monday afternoon. Staying dry, a high near 60 comfortable degrees. Overnight, clear and starry. We could see some frost tonight as temperatures fall down to 36. I am Mark J. Weather from 3 News.
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bloody hell. 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

0: reality. The latest in celebrity gossip and drama.
1: Last night, Netflix hosted the roast of Kevin Hart, and I love these roasts because they do not hold back. One of the comedians in attendance was Chelsea Handler. Pete Davidson was there. And Cat Williams, who has had a long-standing beef with Kevin Hart. And supposedly, they have squashed it. We'll see how long that lasts, because there's one thing about Cat Williams. He will spill the tea on all the behind-the-scenes drama, which we love him for that. Savannah Guthrie has told us about her new gig that she scored with Jimmy Fallon. I think this has been under wraps for quite some time, and then they probably pushed it off a little bit more because of the case of her missing mother. And they were finally, I think, needing to talk about it. And they're going to be the hosts of a new Wordle game. And Savannah will be helping host the show with Jimmy Fallon. He said they wanted someone who looks like they play the game and who could handle the hosting gig. So there you go. And if you are a fan of Summer House, and if you are a fan of Love Island, which is coming soon, June 2nd, we're going to have a brand new season. It's just been announced that Sierra from Summer House will be hosting After Sun for season 8 of Love Island, which again kicks off June 2nd on Peacock. Wow. You know, I wish I got these kind of brand deals during all my breakups, but I digress. That is your celebrity gossip. Always serve piping hot and fresh on Q92. Keep listening. I'm going to make you a finalist for that girls' trip to see Megan Maroney next on The Q.

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1: It's a girl's trip, and we're going to take care of the concert tickets to see Megan Maroney in Columbus, May 29th. We're going to take care of an overnight hotel stay for you and gas to get to the show. That sounds like a good time to you? Then you should call me up right now, and I'll make you an official finalist at 330-450-9292.

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We'll do it all over again, 10 a.m. until 2 p.m. right here on Q92. 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J-Dub's next. He's going to have more chances for you, okay? More celebrity gossip and fun. It's all right here on Q92. It's Noah Kahan, The Great Divide. 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

Today's hit music, Q92. Happy Monday. What's up, the Shade Up? Welcome back from the weekend and a Mother's Day weekend. One more last shout out to all the moms out there. We got a big show for you today. We'll get into it right after Ella. She's choosing Texas. She's on your radio with Q92.

0: what's up? It's J-Dub. You can check out the photos from Ella kicking her dandelion tour off there in Toledo from our grand prize winner at Q92 Radio. And we're back at it with another week of making you a finalist. Coming up here in the 3 o'clock hour, I have your opportunity for that girls' trip to see Megan Maroney in Columbus, the Schottenstein Center, overnight hotel stay, and that gas card. We'll make you a finalist in the 3 o'clock hour. In the 4 o'clock hour, we're going to line you up with a 4-pack of tickets to check out your Akron Rubber Ducks in action at Credit Union Park in Akron. We'll do that in the 4 o'clock hour. In the 5 o'clock hour, we'll give you another opportunity to get in for the girls' trip to see Megan Maroney in Columbus. Again, that overnight hotel stay, that gas card helping you get down there in Columbus. Plus, it is Monday, so you know we have to dive deep into the dating world of Canton. And, well, this one right around the corner here. 62. Market. Some things going on. So we'll dive in to see what happened with the white car lady in the 5 o'clock hour with another episode of J-Dub's Misconnections. It's all in the show. Crank it up. You're on Today's Hit Music, Q92.
1: Tuesday morning, we're getting more finalists for a chance to win tickets, hotel, and gas money to see Megan Maroney in Columbus. In the 8 o'clock hour, the Q92 Rage Room's in effect, and we're also giving away Beat the Box Office tickets to see Niall Horan in Columbus.
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10: We are going to enjoy blue skies and sunshine for your Monday afternoon. Staying dry, a high near 60 comfortable degrees. Overnight, clear and starry. We could see some frost tonight as temperatures fall down to 36. I am Mark J. Weather from 3 News.
0: Check. There we go. Thank you, Mark Johnson. It's 224 in the Hall of Fame City. 59 for your temperature.

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Shout out to Stella from Alliance. 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

0: Q92 with Elvis Yadav on the radio. That's brand new Justin Bieber and Speed Demon. Keep listening for new songs off that new album from Justin. And don't forget, coming up here in the 3 o'clock hour, your first opportunity to get in on that girl's trip to Columbus to check out Mega Maroney. 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

0: Q92 with Dub, it's J-Dub on the radio. You ever go to fill up your gas tank and the pump starts acting like your broke uncle at Thanksgiving? Yeah. I had one of those situations over the weekend, y'all. I pulled into a gas station because we already know how stupid gas prices are, right? And I'm just like, all right, need to fill up my tank. So I start pumping, you know, scan the card, do the thing, push in the numbers. Good God, you know, pump gas, you know, get back in my truck while the gas is pumping. And I look out to the little window to see, you know, how many gallons have been pumped thus far. My truck is a, 22 gallon tank there. And the screen hits exactly $100 and it stops. Big bold letters on the gas station screen. It says, Max Phillip, thanks for coming. But there was only like 18 gallons pumped, y'all. So I'm standing there like, my truck holds 22 gallons. What's going on here? I was dang near on zero as I strolled into the gas station. I've never been to a pump where it literally told me, nah, bro, you've had enough gas, go home. The dang gas pump cut me off. Got cut off by the gas station for the first time in my life, and my tank wasn't even filled. They didn't just take my cash. They skimped me on filling up my tank. Gas stations out here setting up daily limits like it's on OnlyFans. What's going on, gas pumps? How are you going to cut me off at $100? Let me fill up the tank so I don't have to stop here multiple times. Has this ever happened to anybody else in Canton? Where it's reached a certain dollar minute or a dollar amount and said, ah, ha, ha, you're done. I want to know about it. 330-450-9292. We can cry together. It's Q92.
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2: 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We're calling you for a purpose. You're our grand prize winner. 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
5: We are going to enjoy blue skies and sunshine for your Monday afternoon, staying dry, a high near 60 comfortable degrees. Overnight, clear and starry. We could see some frost tonight as temperatures fall down to 36. I am Mark J. Weather from 3 News.
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2: 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But I digress. 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Again, the overnight hotel stay, the gas card, got you all taken care of. 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
2: Alyssa, how's your day going?
3: It's going well. How's yours?
2: It's going great. Thank you so much for asking. Anything fun going on today, Alyssa?
3: Just working.
2: Oh, yeah? Where do you work, if you don't mind me asking?
3: I work for an insurance company.
2: Well, thank you for what you do.
3: Yeah.
2: I feel like everybody should be acknowledged for their job because they're contributing to the world.
3: Of course.
2: Oh, and by the way, I'll never the small talk. You're calling number 10.
3: Yay. That's so exciting.
2: You're officially a finalist for the girls' trip to see Megan Maroney in Columbus.
3: That's awesome. It's actually on my 30th birthday, so I've been trying to call in every time you guys run the contest.
2: Maybe because it's your birthday, you'll get lucky. We'll say that. How you like them apples?
3: I like that. That would be really awesome.
2: Where are you calling from today?
3: Akron.
2: Why don't you tell everybody in the AK Rowdy who's making you a finalist for the girls' trip to see Megan Maroney at the Schottenstein Center with the overnight hotel stay and the gas card?
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Please hit music, Q92. What's up? It's Jade up on the radio. She's got the brand new tour. She got the brand new album. And here's hit number one off Olivia Rodrigo's brand new album. Drop Dead on Q92.

0: Olivia Rodrigo and Drop Dead on today's Hit Music Q92. What's up? It's J-Dub on the radio. Thank you so much for hanging out with me in the afternoon. Coming up here in the 5 o'clock hour, right around this time, 1 hour from now, we will give you the next episode of J-Dub's Missed Connections as today we see what's happening there on 62 and Market Avenue. Yeah, it's a little interesting. We'll get into J-Dub's Missed Connections 1 hour from now. Coming up here this hour, getting you your very own four-pack of tickets to check out the Akron Rubber Ducks at Credit Union Park in Akron. We'll do that within the next 15 minutes. Keep your ears right here. I'll have a trivia question for you on today's Hit Music, Q92.
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9: We are going to enjoy blue skies and sunshine for your Monday afternoon. Staying dry, a high near 60 comfortable degrees. Overnight, clear and starry. We could see some frost tonight as temperatures fall down to 36. I am Mark J. Weather from 3 News.
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Message 830-450-9292. 48% of people do this after getting a paycheck. What is it? 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

0: Bella Kay, and I love it on today's Hit Music Q92 with Tubba Shade Up. Coming up here in the 5 o'clock hour, you're going to be the next person to get in for that girl's trip to Columbus with Megan Maroney. We'll make you that finalist coming up here in the 5 o'clock hour on today's Hit Music Q92. Hang on.
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0: Hi, honey.
1: Now, who gave you the permission to call me honey, Jessica?
0: You did.
1: No, I didn't.
0: Sorry. I did myself, I guess.
1: Jessica,
0: I apologize.
1: I appreciate the apology. You don't have to do that, though.
0: Mm-hmm.
1: Jessica, how's your day going, girl?
0: It's great. I'm off work and ready to go home.
1: Ooh, what do you do, Jessica?
0: I'm a manager at Taco Bell.
1: Oh, well, thank you for what you do.
0: Thank you.
1: I don't know many people that don't love going south of the border.
0: There we go.
1: I'm talking tacos, maybe a Crunchwrap Supreme, Jessica. Get your mind out of the gutter.
0: Oh, please say 10.
1: I've never had women beg me to say 10 before. Jessica, you are caller number 10.
0: All right. Thank

0: hooked up to 4-bag of tickets to check out the Akron Rubber Ducks there at Credit Union Park in Akron.
1: All right.
0: Where you
1: new.
0: Where are you calling from today, girl?
1: Carrollton.
0: Why don't you tell everybody in Carrollton and everybody listening who just made you a winner and got you hooked up with 4 tickets to the Akron Rubber Ducks?
1: U92.

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0: 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We are Q92.

92, it's J-Dub. 47 seconds at a stoplight. This dude had a conversation with somebody. Now he's on Craigslist saying, yo, when's the wedding? We'll get into J-Dub's misconnections. Coming up here after Alex Warren. Fever Dreams on Q92. Hang on.

From the Hall of Fame to famous red lights on 62 near Market Avenue, where love lasts exactly one green arrow. This is J-Dub's Misconnections. Today's hopeless romantic

0: spoke briefly with a lady in a white car while waiting for the traffic light to change on 62 near Market Avenue. We both had our windows down enjoying the weather. She was heading north, I was heading south. Wish I had a little more time to talk.
1: That's the whole story. Bro pulled up next to the white car at a light on Market Avenue near 62. Windows down, nice day. They exchanged a few words and now he's acting like they had a full-blown soul connection. You know the light, where it's longer than a brown season? He had maybe 45 seconds top. Probably said something smooth like,
0: "Nice weather, huh?"
1: And she said,
2: "Sure is."
1: Now he's here writing sonnets on Craigslist. She went north, he went south, and instead of waving and just keeping it moving, he ran home to post like a man who just lost the love of his life at a four-way intersection. In Canton, where the traffic is the only thing consistent, this dude turned a red light into the notebook. And white car lady, if you're hearing this and you're still driving down 62, girl, keep going. Don't turn around. This man ready to sit at every red light for the next 6 months, hoping that you roll through. Next time, though, just roll up your window. And there you have it, another epic episode of J-Dub's Misconnections, where Canton's love stories last about as long as the Green Arrow on 62. Stay weird, Canton.
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1: 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Weather.
2: We are going to enjoy blue skies and sunshine for your Monday afternoon. Staying dry, a high near 60 comfortable degrees. Overnight, clear and starry. We could see some frost tonight as temperatures fall down to 36. I am Mark J. Weather from 3 News.
3: Thank you, Mark Johnson. It is 5:22 in the Hall of Fame City. 60 for your temperature outside while the Louisville Leopards head to... Lacrosse team has to battle against Glen Oak tonight. Let's go Leopards. Throwing it out there from a team. It's Q92 and Justin Bieber.
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1: Q92 helping you out with a girl's trip to Columbus to see Megan Maroney at the Schottenstein Center and a hotel stay. Overnight hotel stay. That's what I was trying to say. Plus a gas card to get you down there because, you know, gas prices are so awesome right now. Q92 thinking ahead, thinking of you. So let's make you my finalist to see Megan Maroney and the Cloud 9 tour hitting Columbus May 29th. Overnight hotel stay and that gas card. Good luck from today's hit music, Q92. Let's make it call number 10. Let's go.

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7: Overnight lows tonight, cooling down. Wear that warm coat. 36 degrees. Might see a little bit of frost here and there. Otherwise, clear and starry skies. Tuesday, a frosty start with some morning sun. Clouds on the increase during the afternoon. A high of 64. I am RJ Weather from 3 News.
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5 p.m. We take a look inside the dating world of Canton, Ohio with an episode of J-Dub's Misconnections. If you missed today's episode at 5 p.m., no worries. Coming up within 20 minutes, I'll give you the replay of what happens at 62 in Canton, Ohio, right here on Q92. Hang on.

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1: Stella from Alliance, guess what? 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You're our grand prize winner. You're going to Columbus with a hotel stay to see Bruno Mars.
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7: Q92. Overnight lows tonight, cooling down. Wear that warm coat. 36 degrees. Might see a little bit of frost here and there. Otherwise, clear and starry skies. Tuesday, a frosty start with some morning sun. Clouds on the increase during the afternoon. A high of 64. I am RJ Weather from 3 News.
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0: Northeast Ohio, especially Canton, Ohio, with an episode of J-Dubs Misconnections. If you missed today's episode at 5 p.m., no worries. Here's the replay on Q92. From the Hall of Fame to famous red lights on 62 near Market Avenue, where love lasts exactly one green arrow, this is J-Dubs Misconnections. Today's hopeless romantic posts.
1: Spoke briefly with a lady in a white car while waiting for the traffic light to change on 62 near Market Avenue. We both had our windows down enjoying the weather. She was heading north, I was heading south. Wish I had a little more time to talk.
0: That's the whole story. Bro pulled up next to the white car at a light on Market Avenue near 62. Windows down, nice day. They exchanged a few words and now he's acting like they had a full-blown soul connection. You know the light, where it's longer than a Browns season? He had maybe 45 seconds top. Probably said something smooth like,
1: "Nice weather, huh?"
0: And she said,
2: "Sure is."
0: Now he's here writing sonnets on Craigslist. She went north, he went south, and instead of waving and just keeping it moving, he ran home to post like a man who just lost the love of his life at a four-way intersection. In Canton, where the traffic is the only thing consistent, this dude turned a red light into the notebook. And white car lady, if you're hearing this and you're still driving down 62, girl, keep going. Don't turn around. This man ready to sit at every red light for the next 6 months, hoping that you roll through. Next time, though, just roll up your window. And there you have it, another epic episode of J-Dubs Misconnections, where Canton's love stories last about as long as the Green Arrow on 62. Stay weird, Canton.

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